0: and you could be qualifying for an incredible trip, airfare, accommodation, and tickets to the sold-out NoahCon show in Vancouver. You got this.
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Furiously text the word getaway to 10029, and you could be doing just that. Get the hell out of here to see Noah Kahan in Vancouver later this August. It includes airfare, accommodation, tickets to that sold-out show. Good luck. It's Winter Sleep.

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2: 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And shout out to everybody who texted in the code word at 6 o'clock. You are qualified. You're in for the grand prize draw for that incredible trip to see Noah in Vancouver with airfare, accommodation, and tickets to his obviously sold out show. 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

Think about this for a second. Do you drive by an Edmonton park every day on the way to work? If you do, what would your band name be based on that park? Because that's how Linkin Park got their name. Seriously, it was an actual park named after President Lincoln, not L-I-N-K-I-N, Lincoln. But basically, Chester Bennington used to drive by the Linkin Park on the way to band rehearsals back in the day. And boom, that's how they got their name. So maybe one day in Edmonton, there could be a famous Horlack Park you hear on the radio. You never know. This is the Great Linkin Park. It's Emptiness Machine.

0: Sonic 1029. I'm Lauren Hunter, and Heritage Day is coming up this Monday, a celebration of your roots and multiculturalism. So in honor, we want to do Tell Us About Your Heritage Day here on Sonic. What's a fun fact about your family or ancestors? Text us 10029. You had a hilarious one.
1: So my great-grandpa's name is John, and he named his son John, and he named his son John, who's my grandpa, and then my dad's name is John. And if I was a boy, my middle name would have been John. And whenever I found that out when I was like 7, I'm like, why didn't you guys just name me Jonica? So it's the family name.
0: You have a long line of Johns, the long Johns. Wow. So how many people named John are there in your family?
1: So I'd say there's at least 10 people named John. And lots of my cousins' middle names and stuff are John.
0: 10 plus Johns in the same family? That's too many Johns.
1: It's a lot.
0: If you ever have a family reunion, you guys should get together, have the Johns in a John wearing long Johns.
1: Yes, totally. Sonic.

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Did you know that band meant break dancing? Seriously, that's got to be like the funniest origin story for a grunge band, right? Cranberries linger on Sonic 1029. I'm Lauren Hunter. And apparently, brothers Noel and Mike Hogan met fellow band member Fergal Lawler while they were all breakdancing in a park in the small Irish city of Limerick in the 1980s. Isn't that funny? So they went from dancing to music to making music you can dance to? I love it. Full circle. Although, I won't lie, you definitely can't break dance to the Cranberries. Love that band, love their songs, but it's not exactly music you do the worm to, you know? It's the Sheepdogs. I don't know.

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0: Temper City. Self-aware.
1: On the iconic
0: Sonic 1029.

That band became so successful so quickly, people accused them of being an AI-generated hoax. I mean, I guess that's a compliment. New music discovery from Temper City, Self-Aware on Sonic. That song's become a massive viral hit online. But here's the thing, though. The band members, they had never performed together anywhere before that song. However, they did a lot of production for other artists and bands and TV shows. So they had a lot of music experience. And that's why when they got together, they knew what the heck they were doing. In fact, they only made the song Self-Aware literally because an artist didn't show up to record with them. So they recorded it with themselves instead. Worked out, I'd say. This is Sam Roberts now. Them kids.

0: You probably know the August long weekend's coming up this weekend, but do you know why we celebrate it? We surveyed you, our Sonic listeners, to find out. Sonic 1029, I'm Lauren Hunter.
1: It's just the government wanting to give their employees a day off in the middle of summer. And then they're like, oh, well, we should probably just make it so everybody gets a day off too.
0: It's a government conspiracy.
1: Yes.
0: Do you know the reason we get Monday off?
2: I'm assuming it's because it's my son's birthday on Monday and he's really generous.
0: Yes. How did you know? Do you know why we get a day off for August long?
3: I know it's the Heritage Day, but I couldn't tell you for sure.
0: Do you know why we celebrate Heritage Day?
3: No, I do not.
0: It's literally for heritage, for like multiculturalism.
3: It seems obvious, but it isn't.
0: It's Dear Rouge. 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
1: Mother Mother in Mexico.
0: The Black Keys in Vancouver.
1: Mumford & Sons in Poland.
0: And our next get the hell out of here is about to take off.
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Listen, we know you hate your iPhone alarms. I silence mine about 15 times before I actually drag my butt out of bed every morning. But here's why you need to set them. Tomorrow is your final day to qualify to get the hell out of here to see NoahCon in Vancouver. And for each time period you're listening and text in a code word, that's one extra entry into the final draw. So it's worth it to get all of those final entries. Be listening at 6, 8, 10, noon, 2, 4, and 6 tomorrow to qualify to get the hell out of here to see NoahCon in Vancouver. All expenses paid. Tickets to a sold-out trip. It's going to be fantastic. You got this. Nathaniel Rateliff and the Night Sweats on Sun. I'm on.

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What if there was an entire theme park with band-themed rides? Because Universal Studios announced this week they're making an Ozzy Osbourne-themed haunted house this Halloween, complete with Crazy Train you can ride on. I mean, come on, that's pretty great, right? Sonic 1029. I'm Lauren Hunter. So it got us thinking, what if there was an entire theme park with band rides? Introducing Bandland, the band-themed theme park with musical rides like the Blink 182-foot drop tower, the All-American Rejects, and the Haunted House of Pain. Was scared so good, they'll make you ooh, forget Steeler's wheel, it's the Steeler's Ferris wheel. With one employee always in the center seat, so someone's stuck in the middle with you. Don't forget to try Disturbs Up and Down with the Sickness roller coaster. Loop-de-loop so crazy, you literally will be down with the sickness. In the garbage can. Lastly, try our world-famous corn dogs. That's what you'll be saying as you eat them. Bandland, the band-themed theme park. Tickets are on sale now.

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0: I want to grab a call here. What's going on? Hi.
1: How many of those carrots did you go through?
0: Not enough. Oh, you know what? Here's the
1: bag.
0: I'm so stressed out, Daryl, because my wife comes home from California tomorrow, and I have not touched a single carrot yet.
1: And I would totally buy a bag of garden fresh carrots off.
0: Oh, well, if she hears that I'm selling her garden carrots on the radio, that's not going to go over real well, but I don't know. I think I'm going to have to cancel all my plans again today and just stay home. I had every intention of the world in the world yesterday of staying home and eating carrots, and then I never did. So now I'm going to have to do that today. I got a lot going on.
1: Yeah, important work.
0: Yeah, real important.
2: Yeah.
0: Ooh, six bags, I think, six giant bags. Oh. Of garden carrots in the fridge.
2: And she thought you were going to eat all of them?
0: No, no, okay. No. She said, you know, you make sure you eat lots of carrots while I'm gone. I'm like, yeah, I'll eat tons of carrots. Even yesterday morning, wasn't I sitting in here talking about all the things I was going to do with the carrots?
2: Yeah, you had big plans with the little mini hummus.
0: I had those
2: hummus.
0: Little hummus cups. Yeah. I was going to sit in front of the TV last night. And no, instead I had M&Ms. So
2: same thing.
0: Yeah. Anyway, I should probably just go home from work early today and eat carrots all afternoon. I got a lot going on. It's super stressful. But thank you, Daryl, for checking in. 10029 to text.
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2: This is a good day to just go home and eat beans on toast. It's a beans on toast kind of...
3: beans on toast day.
2: It is. You know what? You have the grilled cheese sandwich and tomato soup for lunch and for dinner tonight, and you eat beans on toast.
3: I like that.
2: Somebody, we were talking about it a few minutes ago. Somebody said, beans on toast? Who are you guys? My dad? Yeah. Maybe we're your radio dads. Now pull up your pants and fix that hat. It looks stupid being all crooked like that. And max out your TFSA. Got it? That's going to do it for radio. Oh, wow.
3: Wow, that got real.
2: They even wrote back and they said, hey, Gardner, what kind of beans did you eat on your toast? Oh, suddenly you're interested in beans and toast? Huh. If you're wondering, I've made the mistake in the past. This was just Heinz brown beans straight out of the can.
3: Like Heinz original in the teal can?
2: Not the maple flavored ones.
3: No, no, no.
2: That was the mistake I've made many, many times in the past where I put the maple flavored beans on my toast and it was like, what is this? Or even worse, you put it in your chili? Pff, gross. Somebody else said, try a

0: Fried egg on top of your beans and toast. Okay, settle down, Chef Ramsay.
1: That sounds good.
0: No, it does not. It's a beans and toast day. It really is.
1: Uh-huh.
0: Lots of people eat that, right? But nobody talks about it.
1: No one eats it in front of other people.
0: No.
1: Because there's no way you can keep that clean.
0: Oh, I knife and fork it. Do you?
1: No.
0: Oh.
1: I put the beans on toast and then I eat it like, I don't know, a piece of toast. But
0: no.
1: I put a clean bread under it to catch all of the extra beans.
0: Hang on a second. So how many slices of bread are you having?
1: Like three.
0: Three, okay.
1: Yeah.
0: That sounded super judgmental.
1: Yeah.
0: From a guy who looks like me.
1: At least I know how to eat with my hands.
0: No, I sat at my table last night. I grabbed a steak knife too because I kind of overdid my toast and it was a little tough. And I sat there with a steak knife, napkin tucked in, candelabra, and I ate my beans on toast like that with mustard, and it was pretty good.
1: Mustard.
0: I don't want to talk about it. 10029 if you're texting.
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1: Today on the show, we talk about overeating. Man, oh man. We talk about food a lot on this show, but never really good food. It's always all about the comfort food. I'm big into comfort food. I like a comfortable pant. I like a comfortable food. Although I do not leave the house in my comfort pant, the soft pant. I wear a hard pant when I leave the house. We're just talking about beans on toast. It's one of those things. I never ate that as a kid, ever. Like, it was not a thing in our house. And then as I became an adult, I realized there are other people out there that take a can of beans and just put it on toast. And that's appealing to me. But nobody else in my family would agree with that. So that's my solo food. When I'm alone, I'll enjoy me some beans on toast. Now, is that something you eat in front of others in your own home?
2: I never have eaten in front of others.
1: Would your wife eat that?
2: I don't think so.
1: What about your kids?
2: No, not
1: no,
2: even
1: definitely
2: close.
1: Not.
2: My mom eats. What? My mom and I have shared beans and toast before.
1: Really?
2: She's British, so that's like it's a staple.
1: Hmm. Somebody said, hey, Garn, I haven't had beans in a long time. Does it still have that chunk of fat or bacon on the top? You know what? That one I had last night. No, it did not. When I was a kid and we'd have brown beans, we'd fight over that.
2: The pork chunk.
1: We would all fight over the chunk of pork. It's like the way rich kids with their fancy cereals with the prize in the bottom would fight over the prize. In my household, we'd fight out of the chunk of bacon fat.
2: What about the bay leaf in the pot of soup?
1: Yes, we'd fight over that too. I don't know. The beans I had last night were just the Heinz brown beans. Mm-hmm. They were on sale for... Is this a good deal? 2 cans for $6?
2: No. $3 a can?
1: Yeah.
2: Oh, no.
1: Oh my God, did I get sucked in then? I wasn't even thinking about beans, and I'm walking through the grocery store. I'm like, oh, 2 cans of beans for $6? Yes, please.
2: Oh, I know prices have gone up, but I feel like a can of beans is $1.
1: Hmm. Okay. Well, they saw me coming.
2: Yeah.
1: 10029 if you're texting.
0: Sonic 1029.

0: 1029.
1: Somebody else chimed in. Why does this crack me up every time somebody does this? Beans, the musical fruit. The more you eat, the more you toot. The more you toot, the better you feel. So let's have beans at every meal.
2: Yay!
1: I always sing it, though. Beans, the magical...
3: Beans, the magical fruit.
1: The more you eat, the...
3: You
1: no. Oh, no. Beans, they're good for your heart. The more you eat, the more you fart.
3: The more you fart,
1: the better you feel. So let's have beans at every meal. I'm going to add that to my Garner Andrews Show Childish Rhymes book. That will be in there along with, of course, I See London, I See France, I See Taylor's Underpants.
3: Yeah.
1: Mm-hmm. No matter how you shake and dance, the last two drops go in your pants will be in there. And my favorite of all time. I don't know if this one's very well known.
3: You're the only person I've ever heard say this, Garner.
1: I have it on...
3: I've seen that piece of paper before. It's very official filing.
1: I print it out every day.
3: Yeah.
1: Just in case another one comes along, I can add to my songbook. Milk, milk, lemonade, around the corner, fudge is made. Wow.
3: Oh.
1: I hope my mom and dad are listening right now. They would be so proud of their eldest son. 10029, if you want to text it. No, I'm not putting eggs on my beans and toast.
3: I'm going to try that.
1: No. Hey, Dr. Business and CPR guy, I want you to start calling me Dr. Business, please.
3: Dr. Business?
1: And CPR guy.
3: Yeah.
1: Somebody called you Deputy Business. Do you want to be Deputy Business?
3: Deputy Business?
1: I'm Dr. Business. You're Deputy
3: Business. Okay, I'll take Deputy Business. I like that.
1: 10029 if you're texting.
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I said, are you gonna be my girl? 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

your lover, or if you've been living undercover, well, I'm coming to your town to break it all down and help you with all of this. 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

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But I got good news for you.

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1: I'll tell you, my Dr. Business crown is pretty heavy. Very, very. What it, I'm Dr. Business. Somebody said you were Constable Responsible.
2: Constable Responsible, checking in for duty.
1: Yeah. Oof. I don't even know what we're doing anymore now. It's just like the wind is not only blowing outside, it's blowing the

0: snow and it's blowing semis over. It's just sort of blowing us from ditch to ditch inside the radio studio as well. No set topic. It's a free-for-all. It's a free-for-all Friday. Somebody said, we were just talking about, I want to put together a collection, a coffee table book of really super childish rhymes. The things you used to say when you were a kid and you'd laugh hysterically. Of course, there's all sorts of variations on beans, beans, the musical fruit goes down the pant leg and into the boot.
1: Oh,
0: that is charming. Thank you. Whoever, I've never heard that one before.
1: No, that's new to me.
0: I'm very, very traditional with my beans, beans.
1: Mm-hmm.
0: Good for the heart. The more you eat, the more you fart. That's always been mine, but it's also a musical fruit.
1: Yeah, the more you eat, the more you toot.
0: Yeah. We're discussing beans on toast. How did we... It doesn't even matter anymore. Uh-huh. I don't even care. We're just talking about it. I'm probably going to eat it again when I get home at lunchtime today. Or maybe it'll be a grilled cheese sandwich and tomato soup. I don't know. My day is just a blank canvas right now with all sorts of good comfort food all over it. This person, they asked the question, does the can of beans still have that chunk of fatty bacon in it? The can I had last night did not.
1: Oh, okay.
0: I would have been very, very aware of that because, as I said, like when we were children, me and my siblings, that's what we fought over. The chunk of pork in the beans with bacon. It's all we had. We didn't have the fancy cereals with the toy in them that all the rich kids fought over. That's what we had. Somebody, I don't remember this. Does anyone else remember? They said, when I was a kid, the Cadbury hot chocolate had a small chocolate bar in the top of the can. Me and my brothers fought over that, as well as the peanut in the top of the Skippy jar. I do remember the peanut. Was that Skippy?
1: I think that was Skippy.
0: They don't do that anymore, do
1: they?
0: No.
1: I don't remember the hot chocolate one at all.
0: No, neither do I. Cadbury hot chocolate. Was that even a thing?
1: Yeah.
0: I don't recall that one bit. Anyway, you can get in touch with the show. really? We're going to talk about this? Sure, why not? 10... Hang on. No, I'm going back for a second because this just caught my eye. And I don't want to sound super judgmental, but here goes. This sounds disgusting. This is gross.
1: Uh-huh.
0: Whoever you are said, I'm a big fan of cream corn on toast. Whole wheat with butter, and then you dump the cream corn on. No. You know, in my defense, though, I've never liked cream corn. That'd be one of those things that my mom would put a can of, like, serve that at dinner, and I'd be like, oh, I just can't do it. Maybe I need to go back and...

0: revisit cream corn, but I'm certainly not putting it on toast. No, that's gross.
1: We found the line.
0: Mm-hmm. Garner, do you heat the beans up or do you just... before you put them on toast, or is it just open and dump situation? Susie B. Susie, I will eat a lot of things out of a can cold, like Chef Boyardee beef ravioli. I'll eat that cold out of a can. I have no problem with that. And even last night when I was heating up my beans to put on my toast, there was like the remnants that don't come out of the can when you dump those. I just spooned those. I ate those cold, but I'm not going to put cold beans on warm toast. No, thank you. Sounds like I'm putting together a recipe book.
1: It really does. Yeah.
0: Anyway, 10029. Let's discuss comfort food.
2: Sonic.
3: Are you happier in his arms, in the television light? Does he speak to you? Say everything right?

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1: No time to Google.
2: Jamie, there's no time to Google. Typically, what color is a stop sign?
3: Red.
2: What product is Ray-Ban most famous for making?
3: Sunglasses.
2: When it comes to sunscreen, what does the P in SPF stand for?
3: Protection.
2: Reggae legend Bob Marley died on this day in 1981. What country was he from?

0: craft was the Mayflower? A ship, a plane, or a steam locomotive?
1: A ship.
0: On the periodic table of elements, what is represented by the letter K?
1: Pass.
0: What was the name of the group that originally did the song Barbie Girl?
1: Aqua.
0: True or false, Dr. Seuss was the first person to ever use the word nerd in a published book?
1: False.
0: Kate and John Gosling, two main stars, what reality show?
1: Pass.
0: Periodic table of elements, K.
1: Oh, no. The time goes quicker when you're on the radio.
0: Sorry, yeah. What was that?
1: The time goes quicker when you're on the radio.
2: Oh. Mm-hmm. Yeah, that's one of those things. Let's see how you did, Jamie. Typically, what color is a stop sign? You said red. You nailed it. It's red. What product is Ray-Ban most famous for making? You said sunglasses. That's the right answer. When it comes to sunscreen, what does the P and SPF stand for? You went with protection. That's right. It's sun protection factor. Nicely done. Reggae legend Bob Marley, what country was he from? You said Jamaica. That is right. Kate and John Gosling were the two main stars of what mid-2000s reality TV show? You passed on this twice. It's John and Kate plus eight.
1: Okay. Yeah. That's one my wife watched, but not me.
2: Oh, it's okay. No, you can admit you watched
0: it's it. It's fine. This is a safe place. This
1: maybe
0: is
1: one episode.
0: Jamie, you watched two seasons.
2: Yeah.
1: No, I didn't.
2: Okay. What kind of craft was the Mayflower? A ship, a plane, or a steam locomotive? You said ship, a sea craft? Yeah, that's right. It's a ship. On the periodic table of elements, what is represented by the letter K? You passed on this one. That's potassium.
0: Which makes no sense.
2: No sense at all. It's in bananas. That's all I know about potassium. What was the name of the group that originally did the song Barbie Girl? You said Aqua.
0: Didn't even hesitate.
2: Resident of the Aqua fan club over there. So. Yeah, that's the right answer. Then true or false, Dr. Seuss was the first person to ever use the word nerd in a published book. You said false. It's actually true.
1: I was wavering that way. Nope.
2: It was in If I Ran a Zoo.
1: Mm-hmm.
0: Yeah.
2: A book about nerds, apparently.
0: Mm-hmm.
2: So a final score, Jamie, of 6 out of 9.
0: Jamie?
1: Oh, well.
0: Yeah. I'm going to let you go because your phone is crapping out here, but you have a great day, and thank you for being out there, okay?
1: Yeah, for sure. Take care. Have a good day, boys.
0: You too. You bye.
2: You too. Bye.
1: All right, bye-bye.
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1: Foo Fighters in Montreal.
0: Blink 182 in Toronto.
1: Mother Mother in Mexico.
0: The Black Keys in Vancouver.
1: Mumford and Sons in Poland.
0: And our next get the hell out of here is about to take off.
2: This is your captain speaking. 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
2: The show that stars you and your passion for beans on toast. Let's start a club where we just share recipe ideas for really, I don't know that there's all that many variations, but somebody said, hey, what about beans and wieners? You need to cut up some hot dogs and fry them in the pot, then put it in the beans. And then Taylor read this and out loud backstage said, do you mean beans and weens? And I sent him out of the room and I said, no one calls it that. Get out of here. And he left. Somebody else said, good morning, fellas. Just curious on your thoughts on beans on a baked potato. You mean carbs on carbs? Well, I guess that's what beans on toast is. Also, can we do a little PSA and tell people to turn on their GD headlights? I'm trying to sand the roads and I almost hit a number of people because I can't see them. There you go. There's your reminder. Turn your lights on. Let me grab this quickly. Hi.
3: The beans and toast. So I never even knew that was a staple of food until I dated a British guy and he like

0: one day was like making toast. I was like, oh, that's nice. Can I have some toast? And he's like, sure. And then he's like slapping on beans. I'm like, what is that? That's disgusting. I've never knew this was a thing.
1: So and now let me guess, you eat it every day.
0: No. Oh. That's gross, man. Sorry.
1: Oh, wow.
0: No, that's not. I don't see the appeal. And he used to crumble chips on top. He says that's a British thing, too. They crumbled, like, potato chips on the top of the beans.
1: Hang on a second. I'm writing this down.
2: That sounds pretty good.
1: To make the beans and toast even worse for you, sprinkle crumpled potato chips on top. There we go. Thank you very much. I appreciate that.
3: Edmonton's iconic Sonic.
4: For over 20 years.
3: Sonic 1029. When

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1: My name's Garner Andrews. You know what? You asked me how my weekend was.
2: Yeah.
1: And I sort of held back. I let out one tidbit of my weekend, and you were like, what? But it was, you know what happened? First of all, Colin Bruce's wife, his beautiful wife, Janelle, and the rest of the people at the Colin Bruce Mortgage team, they organized a surprise party for Colin.
2: Cool.
1: Because guess what? It's 20 years of Colin Bruce.
2: Oh.
1: He's been doing that for 20 years. So I took an Uber from my house to the West End to, it's called Hayloft. Have you ever been there?
2: Yeah. Okay. I've had their burger.
1: It's Woodshed Burgers, right?
2: Yeah.
1: So I went to Hayloft and I got there and I was like a quarter of the way through my first beer. And my wife called me and she was broken down on the side of the highway.
2: Oh.
1: Down by Innisfail. She was driving our daughter's car back to Calgary, or from Calgary back to Edmonton. It's a long story. So she calls me and I'm like, what? All of a sudden I just sort of panicked and I had to leave the party. I hadn't even talked to Colin yet. So I jump in an Uber, go back home, and I had to drive down to Innisfail. This is like late Friday afternoon to go rescue my beautiful bride. And she had sent me like the pin or the, what do you call that?
2: Like her location.
1: Yeah. She just sent me that through my phone and she was just on the side of the highway down by Innisfail. And I'm on my way. I'm about an hour into my trek. And then she texts me and she goes, come to the McDonald's in Red Deer.
2: How did she get? So she was in Innisfail and made it all the way to Red Deer?
1: She was somewhere outside of it. And I messaged her back and I'm like, how did you get to Red Deer? And she said, just come to Red Deer. Come to the McDonald's. It was that weird McDonald's on the weird side of the, you know, the way more convenient McDonald's.
2: But the forgotten side?
1: The forgotten side. So I'm like, okay. So it's getting to be about 5:30 now. I come wheeling up to the weird McDonald's in Red Deer. And I use the term weird in the best possible way. Mm-hmm. And I'm like, how did you get here? And she's like, I hitchhiked.
2: Hitchhiked?
1: Yeah.
2: In 2026?
1: 30 plus years of marriage and you think you know someone. So she just got out of the car and she started walking along the shoulder of the QE2. And this is probably like 4 o'clock now on Friday afternoon. A Government of Canada vehicle pulled up.
2: Okay.
1: And they're like, can't take it, legal reasons. So, like they couldn't.
2: They just
1: couldn't
2: stopped to check on her, or did she have her thumb out?
1: No, they stopped to check on her and said, no, we can't pick you up for legal reasons.
2: Okay.
1: Insurance purposes or something.
2: Yeah.
1: Okay. It's 4 o'clock on a Friday afternoon. You can tell she's got car trouble.
2: Yeah, and no one would have known.
1: But anyway, they just said, well, do you need us to call somebody? And I think she just flashed her phone at him and was like, I've got a phone. So anyway, thank you very much to Frank and his brothers who are on their way to a horse show in Red Deer for not murdering my wife and for getting her to the McDonald's on the weird side of the highway.
2: Wow.
1: What an afternoon.
2: Holy smokes. No, I
1: that whole image, the whole thing of her, you hitchhike?
2: What? Yeah. I didn't know you could still do that.
1: Neither did I.
2: I thought that was a one-way ticket to Murderville.
1: I kind of feel like that too. But Frank and his brothers got her there safely.
2: Good for them.
1: I love the fact they were going to a horse show.
2: Going to a horse show.
1: They managed to squeeze her into the truck.
2: Did she have to go in the back with the horses?
1: I don't know. I never asked any more questions after that. But met some good people. Levi, the tow truck operator.
2: Okay.
1: What a good guy. He's a great guy. So, anyway.
0: Sonic.

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1: Some drama unfolding backstage here at the Garner Andrews Show as they wheel the smelling salts into the studio. There they are.
2: Yes.
1: Wow.
2: I'm scared from this music.
1: Yeah, it is a little intense.
2: And I do these often, and now I'm getting all nervous.
1: So you did those last night at your hockey? You did those?
2: Did
1: you do a line of smell? Did you go...
2: They don't go in your nose.
1: What?
2: No. You smell them, but don't let them... Don't digest them.
1: So I don't do the move where I push one nostril and put the other and then go...
2: No. No. Even on the instructions, it says, keep away from children and keep at least 6 inches away from nose.
1: 6 inches? I'm going 4.
2: Hey...
1: I live on the edge. I didn't get to where I am today by staying 6 inches away from things.
2: Okay.
1: So do I smell the jar or do I take
2: one? Yeah, here, I'll do it first because we're in this together.
1: Okay.
2: And you give it a little shake.
1: Oh, so you don't take anything out of the
2: jar? No, you open the jar.
1: Hang on. Okay, put the lid back on for a
2: second.
1: Put the lid back on.
2: Oops, some fell out.
1: I want to be... Great. I want to be clear. These are hockey smellings.
2: Yes.
1: It says right on the little blue jar, hockey smelling salts.
2: Because they work better in the cold.
1: So you couldn't use those for football?
2: I guess not.
1: Or tennis?
2: Got to buy a different jar.
1: Wow. Okay. How much is a jar?
2: $20.
1: What?
2: 2 Archie comics.
1: Get out of here. $20 for that?
2: Yeah. Gets you going.
1: Okay. So, Taylor, you're going to go first. Let me just watch the...
2: I typically do it too close and cough a lot.
1: Yeah.
2: But...
1: Wow.
2: Yeah, there. That's it. That's good.
1: Wow.
2: That feels nice.
1: I'm afraid.
2: I enjoy that. Whew. And then your nose really opens up your nose. And then you can breathe a little better.
1: Is it going to be like a full...

0: No, Jethro look at me.
1: Tull Aqualung situation, no. You know, snot running down his nose. No, I'm fine.
0: I look normal, right?
1: No.
0: I'm not crying.
1: Wow. Okay, well, here.
0: Okay, we'll pass him over. Garner's giving them a shake. A lot of a shake, actually. The jar is opening. That's about 4 inches. Big sniff. Real close to
1: Holy
0: the nose.
1: Crap. Oh, my God. Oh, you know what that is?
0: There it is. Yep.
1: Holy. That's, oh.
0: You got right in there.
1: Yeah. Well, I'm a dare. Like I said, oh, my eyes are watering a little bit.
0: Yeah.
1: Like I said, that's, that feels like back in the day. Were you one of those, people that get that? You know what? It's on my hands now, and I feel like I got it on my face.
0: The smell tends to linger a bit. Yeah.
1: Did you, when your kids were little, were you like the cloth diaper people?
0: We were for literally 2 hours, and then I gave up.
1: And then you're like, this is ridiculous.
0: This is dumb.
1: It smells like diaper pail from back in the day. And not like, it just smells like ammonia. The first thing when I first took that whiff, it's like Buckley's.
0: Yeah, there's a bit of that in there.
1: It's Buckley's.
0: Yeah.
1: It's crystallized Buckley's.
0: The shock of Buckley's is what it is. And then your nostrils feel a little warm for a while.
1: Oh, can I have another hit?
0: Yeah, 100%.
1: That wasn't so bad.
0: No. You're going to have to get a pickleball edition.
1: Yeah, because I can't be doing hockey smelling salts on the pickleball court.
0: No, that'd be silly. He's going back in.
1: Have you ever... I can smell it from here.
0: Yeah.
1: Have you ever... When the Buckley's, the top of the Buckley's bottle gets a little crusty around the top, you look into here and it's Buckley's crust.
0: It does get that crust. Oh, that's so close to the nose.
1: Am I good at this?
0: You're taking little whiffs, I think. If you go a big... Wow, you're great at this.
1: I'm immune to it now.
0: One hit and now you're good.
1: Yeah. First hit's free. Wow. Anyway... I don't feel like this is good radio.
0: I don't know if it is, but... Yeah.
1: I'd rather talk about comic books and ringtones.
0: How good is your breathing now?
1: Pretty good.
0: Yep.
1: No, it's a little rattly. Can I have another hit? No.
2: 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On the iconic... Sonic 102.9. 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

0: The Garner Andrews Show on Sonic.
1: It's the Garner Andrews Show. We were talking a few minutes ago about my beautiful bride's hitchhiking adventure on Friday near Innisfail. I know. I didn't think people hitchhiked anymore. And, I mean, I've been with that girl for over three decades. And this is new to me. You think you know someone. Go ahead. Hi.
2: Hey, Garner, with that story about your wife doing her Discover Alberta trip, all I can picture is her sitting in the back of a truck like Planes, Trains, and Automobiles with a hay bale and a dog staring at her.
1: That was about it. It was so weird. Yeah. Like, just come to Red Deer. But no other information. No wonder she didn't want to tell me.
2: Yeah, like it's, you know, suspicious for you as well. Did you end up going to the horse show as well? Did you guys do a road trip?
1: No. I met her at the McDonald's where Frank and his brothers dropped her off.
2: I feel like you missed an opportunity. There might have been a whole other level of connections you could have made.
1: We could have had a fantastic... We had a good weekend, but we could have had a fantastic weekend.
2: Yeah, guaranteed there would have been hot dogs and beans and watching a rodeo or some type of horse show.
1: Thanks.
2: Well, great show. Great show, man. I appreciate it in the morning. Thank you.
1: You bet. You have a good one, okay?
2: Bye-bye.
1: Bye. Okay, if you want to get in touch with the show, 780-423-1029.
0: Sonic. This is the iconic Sonic 1029.

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1: I told the story earlier this morning. I just found out that my beautiful, beautiful bride, 30 plus years of marriage, that she goes hitchhiking on the QE2. I had no idea. It happened on Friday. She hitchhiked from Innisfail to Red Deer.
2: Just for fun, or?
1: No, broke down car situation. And that's so weird. I mean, good for her. She got herself safely to the McDonald's on the weird side of Red Deer. And I'm not calling that McDonald's on the other side of the highway. That's the good McDonald's, because it's not nearly as crazy as Gasoline Alley. It's a little difficult to get in and out of if you're heading south. But if you're going north, don't go to Gasoline Alley. Go to Weird McDonald's. There used to be a convenience store attached to it that's closed down now. It's a little weird. But anyway, Frank and his brothers, who were on their way to a horse show in Red Deer, picked her up on the side of the highway. Spousal secrets, you know, things you learned about your spouse decades or even just years into your marriage.
2: So what, on your wedding day, you didn't know that you were marrying a hitchhiker?
1: I had no idea.
2: Oh, wow.
1: It's so funny. Just the image of her walking down the highway with her thumb out.
2: Well, the thumb out, the cardboard sign.
1: Uh-huh.
2: Yeah, going to Red Deer.
1: It was weird, too. I had to drive down there and rescue. I rescued her.
2: Yeah, you're a first responder.
1: I'm a first responder.
2: Technically second, third, or fourth.
1: Yeah, Frank and his brothers.
2: The first
1: responder was the Government of Canada vehicle that pulled over to see if she needed them to make a phone call. But they couldn't give her a ride because of insurance purposes. But Frank and his brothers, they didn't care.
2: Yeah, they don't have insurance.
1: No. So anyway, I'm still trying to get over the, I'm glad she was safe. It was just a weird thing. That consumed my weekend. Like, not that portion of it, but it's like just getting the vehicle towed back to Edmonton. And I was getting calls at like 12:30 at night from the tow truck driver who's like, I can't find the car. I sent you the pin drop. Oh, there it is. And then I wake up in the morning magically and I got a phone call from, again, and I'm going to use the term weird.
2: Mm.
1: Rogue Canadian Tire. I had it towed to Rogue Canadian Tire in Leduc.

0: They were fantastic. They were great. But that's the place where you can go to and you can buy like a 30-foot statue of Godzilla for your backyard.
1: Just because.
0: Mm-hmm. They have a weird tire thing that hangs outside of the service department. It's just an old tire on a chain. And then there's a sign. And it's like a joke thing that your grandpa might have in his yard where it tells you the weather, what the weather's like based on how hard the tire is swinging. You know, it's pretty funny. It's kind of rogue. It's not corporate. They're doing their own thing out there. Spousal secrets.
1: Yeah, did you feel like you were in a whole new marriage?
0: Yeah. Felt a little spicy.
1: Yeah.
0: Yeah. 10029 if you're texting the show.
2: Sonic 1029.

0: summer. 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
1: Sonic, your soundtrack for summer.

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2: My name's Garner. Taylor is here. This is the time in the show where we talk about The Pit. No spoilers.
3: No spoilers.
2: I've never seen a second of it.
3: Okay.
2: I don't even know what it looks like. I don't know what the theme music is like. It's probably pretty good. I've got it open on YouTube right now. I want to listen to the theme music from The Pit. Here we go. The Pit. That's it?
3: That's it. It's a very simple opening.
2: Hang on. No, there's no... This is honestly, listen. This is the opening to that...
3: Yeah, there's nothing.
2: I don't like that at all.
3: Oh, I love... It's just Times New Roman on a black screen.
2: The Pit, and then a Warner Brothers TV production.
3: It just gets going.
2: Hmm.
3: Yeah, I started watching it this weekend.
2: How'd that go?
3: It's very, very good. Like, I can't wait to watch the next episode.
2: Yeah.
3: But it's also very graphic.
2: I know. That's like, what I keep hearing.
3: There's a lot of, well, it's a ER room, right?
2: Yeah.
3: There's a lot of insides on the outsides.
2: Oh.
3: Which I do not like. And we got to the point where I was watching with my wife and we started doing something I like to call gore fingers.
2: Gore.
3: Just when you can't quite take what's going on screen, so you put your hand in front of you, usually close one eye.
2: I'm doing it right now. It's like you're watching.
3: Oh, you go two hands.
2: I do two hands. Yeah.
3: I do just one hand, like kind of like a

0: Get out of here. That's gross.
1: But it's a great show.
0: I was going to eat that tonight.
1: Yeah.
0: I wonder, though, like, I have my bright yellow pillow that I call my fright pillow.
1: Right. I was hoping I could find my own bright
0: yellow. It's got to be bright yellow because it represents sunshine. When horrible things are happening on the screen, you just put the pillow up and you're like, oh, I'm looking in the sun. Oh,
1: yay.
0: It's beautiful back here, despite what's going on that screen. I can't watch that. My beautiful wife, I think she got through it all. She's been watching it.
1: Does she have gore fingers?
0: I don't think so.
1: Oh.
0: Nope. I don't. Like, she doesn't like. There's certain things. Like, if somebody's being pummeled in a movie, like punched, repeated, she can't look at that. But it's like anything else is just fine. Where I can't look at almost anything.
1: Yeah.
0: I'm bothered by it.
1: If there's any kind of puke, which there's a lot of, anything regarding teeth, I can't do it. And then just, insides on the outside.
0: It's not even like in a puke scene.

0: It's not even so much the visual, it's the sound they put in. I don't like that.
1: It's all of it.
0: I don't
1: it's
0: like
1: that. It's
0: all of it
1: not for me.
0: Not one bit.
1: No one needs to projectile.
0: Oof. Medical professionals. Like, when you see naked people all day long, like, is there anything that ever goes, oh, that's weird? Like, are you ever shocked by what you see at work?
1: Yeah, even a massage therapist, I think of that all the time. It's like, you see so many naked people.
0: Yeah. Guys, I used to be an ambulance driver. I could see gore, then go eat cold spaghetti and meatballs while doing paperwork. This has got really gross. Yeah, do you only do the one hand thing? Almost
1: I do
0: like
1: one hand.
0: What's her name? Gwyneth Paltrow? Was that Uma Thurma dancing in Pulp Fiction? Kill.
1: Yeah, a little bit of that. Yeah, a little bit of that. They just want to cover the bottom part of the screen. Yeah. That's usually where the gore is.
0: The wicker basket method.
1: I do like that too. Yeah.
0: Two hands and you just sort of weave them together. Works really, really well when you don't have a fright pillow nearby. 10029 if you're texting.
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1: Back in the 90s, when they were at their peak, the Smashing Pumpkins had a serious drug problem, especially with drummer Jimmy Chamberlin. He OD'd three times just on the Melancholy and the Infinite Sadness tour. The first happened in February 1996 in Bangkok. Jimmy and touring keyboardist Jonathan Melvoin scored some Thai smack, and it almost killed Jimmy. Jonathan was told that if he was mixed up in something like this again, he'd be fired. Then in May, both Jimmy and Jonathan OD'd, with both of them requiring medical attention. At that time, Jonathan was fired, but he was also asked to finish the tour. Then there were the events of July 12th in New York City, in which Jimmy OD'd and Melvoin died. 5 days later, it was Jimmy who was fired from the group, and it took him years to get back in.

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0: 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We've sent you all over the world to get the hell out of here to see your favorite band.
1: Foo Fighters in Montreal.
0: Blink 182 in Toronto.
1: Mother Mother in Mexico.
0: The Black Keys in Vancouver.
1: Mumford and Sons in Poland.
0: And our next get the hell out of here is about to take off.
2: This is your captain speaking. We're now boarding Get the Hell Out of Here trip number 82 to see Noah Kahan in Vancouver.
0: We'll fly you out to Vancouver, put you up in a hotel, stuff some spending money in your pocket. 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
1: What kind of musician suffers the most from hearing damage? Is it the metal guys, the industrial groups, grunge bands? Would you believe classical musicians? Yeah. Rock music has long been demonized as the music that will make you go deaf. But if you want the truth, it's the members of symphony orchestras that are in the greatest danger of losing their hearing. Anywhere from 5 to 30% of rock musicians will experience hearing problems. But up to 52% of classical musicians have problems with their ears. That's because when you spend your living sitting in an area surrounded on all sides by loud instruments 8, 10, 12 hours a day, as many classical musicians do, the sound begins to take a toll on your ears. For example, if you're one of these musicians and you're sitting near the brass section, you will experience the government's maximum weekly noise allowance for industrial noise in just 10 hours.

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2: Around the time the first Nine Inch Nails album was released in 1989, the FBI became concerned that Trent Reznor had been murdered. The rumor started when an agent stumbled across some raw footage for the video Down In It on a video camera that had been tied to a helium balloon. The balloon had broken away before setting down 200 miles away in a farmer's field in Michigan. When the farmer found the camera and looked at the video, he saw someone, that was Trent, being thrown off the top of a building, followed by a shot of a close-up of Trent's bloodied corpse on the pavement. When he called this into the FBI, everybody was sure that they had found a snuff film. The Bureau spent 6 months investigating the case, studying the film one frame at a time. They had no idea it was a music video. Eventually, they did track down Trent and was relieved to find him alive and well.

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1: 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Until streaming came along, bootleg CDs were a major problem for the music industry. Most were produced in countries where there was little oversight when it came to copyright protection and intellectual property. Making bootlegs was a crime in itself, ripped off musicians and labels. But there's evidence that the profits derived from the sale of these illegal recordings went to some pretty shady places. According to a 1994 British newspaper report, the Irish Republican Army got a lot of its funding through the sales of bootleg CDs. Investigators believe that the IRA raised over £10 million for guns and bombs and whatever else by flooding the British market with illegal CDs and vinyl.

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2: For a guy with such a big voice fronting such a loud band, Chris Cornell was an incredibly quiet person. Off stage, he was very soft-spoken, very shy. He wasn't much of a social person either, the very definition of an introvert. He would often go a week or two without speaking to anyone, especially when he was in songwriting mode. When he worked in restaurants before Soundgarden, he'd often turn off the radio just to see how long it would take for other people in the kitchen to notice and get mad. Then there was the time he worked as a line cook when he decided to stop talking altogether. Chris didn't say a word to any of his co-workers for 2 whole months. That drove everybody crazy, almost got him fired. And for the rest of his life, he treasured the times when he could have solitude.

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3: 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We're now boarding Get the Hell Out of Here trip number 82 to see Noah Kahan in Vancouver.
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2: There are two types of drummers. Those who are content with a nice compact kit, and those who want their setup to be as massive as possible. Think Neil Peart, for example. But even his kit paled in comparison to the most recent monstrosity created by Mark Temperato of New York. Back in 2011, he set a record for a kit with 340 pieces. But he's since grown things to, wait for it, at least 813 pieces, featuring bits from 50 different manufacturers. Obviously, this isn't something that you want to haul around too much because it takes four people 15 hours to set it up, and it's transported in a 48-foot tractor trailer.

0: know that you choose the music that you hear on Sonic 1029? Yeah, you. Look at you go. 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
2: One of the great one-hit wonders of the 90s was the New Radicals and their song You Get What You Give in 1998. There was a single album entitled Maybe You've Been Brainwashed Too. And then they disappeared, even though the record and its single were major hits. They broke up. But the story didn't end there. Leader Greg Alexander, who basically was New Radicals, ended up becoming a successful behind-the-scenes dude, producing and writing material for people like Rod Stewart and Santana. He even won a Grammy Award for his work. So don't feel bad for Greg and New Radicals. He may have had just the one hit, but it was a springboard to much bigger things.

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1: Today, it's not a big deal when a musician comes out of the closet. He or she is gay or trans or whatever. Okay, fine. But it wasn't always this way. Take the experience of the first ever openly gay rock star. Any idea who that might have been? His name was Bruce Wayne Campbell, and he adopted the stage name of Jobriath. He was a California singer who signed a major deal in 1973, and his career was launched with great fanfare, including a $200,000 billboard in Times Square, which is a really big deal for the time. In interviews, he referred to himself as a true fairy, which for 1973 was a really radical thing to do. Unfortunately, this honesty worked against him, and he quickly sunk into obscurity and died of AIDS at the age of 37 on August 3rd, 1983. It took over 20 years for some aspects of the music world to begin to acknowledge Jobriath's role as rock's first openly gay performer.

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2: There's a famous story from back in the 70s when Led Zeppelin was refused entry into Singapore because their hair was too long. The government considered them a threat to the morality of the country's youth, so they weren't even allowed off the plane. Singapore has lightened up a little bit since, but next door in Malaysia, they're still a little bit uptight. When Linkin Park applied to start an Asian tour in Kuala Lumpur, they had to receive government permission. They got it, but only if they promised to adhere to the government's strict code of artist performance ethics. That included the following conditions: no swearing, no sexually provocative actions, which included wearing short pants and the removal of shirts, and this is the best, no jumping around or screaming on stage. No screaming? At a Linkin Park show?

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2: It's well known that music can affect our behavior. So here's a tip for anyone who works in the restaurant industry who wants bigger tips. The Journal of Hospitality Management reported on a study in France where they explored playing different kinds of music during lunch service at a restaurant over a period of 6 weeks. One-third of the time, they played music that was socially positive and uplifting. Another third of the time, they played neutral music, that is, material without any real message. And the final third of the time, they played normal, nondescript restaurant music. 24% of the customers who heard neutral or normal music left a tip. But when they were exposed to positive music, the customers tipped 35% of the time. Something to think about if you work as a server and have control over the music in your establishment.

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2: 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We're now boarding Get the Hell Out of Here trip number 82 to see Noah Kahan in Vancouver.
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0: I told the story earlier this morning. I just found out that my beautiful, beautiful bride, 30 plus years of marriage, that she goes hitchhiking on the QE2. I had no idea. It happened on Friday. She hitchhiked from Innisfail to Red Deer.
1: Just for fun or?
0: No, broke down car situation. And that's so weird. I mean, good for her. She got herself safely to the McDonald's on the weird side of Red Deer. And I'm not calling that McDonald's on the other side of the highway. That's the good McDonald's because it's not nearly as crazy as Gasoline Alley. It's a little difficult to get in and out of if you're heading south. But if you're going north, don't go to Gasoline Alley. Go to Weird McDonald's. There used to be a convenience store attached to it that's closed down now. It's a little weird. But anyway, Frank and his brothers, who were on their way to a horse show in Red Deer, picked her up on the side of the highway. Spousal secrets, you know, things you learned about your spouse decades or even just years into your marriage.
1: So what, on your wedding day, you didn't know that you were marrying a hitchhiker?
0: I had no idea.
1: Oh, wow.
0: It's so funny. Just the image of her walking down the highway with her thumb out.
1: Well, the thumb out, the cardboard sign. Uh-huh. Yeah, going to Red Deer.
0: It's weird, too. I had to drive down there and rescue. I rescued her.
1: Yeah, you're a first responder.
0: I'm a first responder.
1: Technically second, third, or fourth. Frank and his brothers.
0: Yeah. The first responder was the Government of Canada vehicle that pulled over to see if she needed them to make a phone call. But they couldn't give her a ride because of insurance purposes. But Frank and his brothers, they didn't care.
1: Yeah, they don't have insurance.
0: No. So anyway. I'm still trying to get over the, I'm glad she was safe. It was just a weird thing. That consumed my weekend. Like, not that portion of it, but it's like just getting the vehicle towed back to Edmonton. And I was getting calls at like 12:30 at night from the tow truck driver who's like, I can't find the car. I sent you the pin drop. Oh, there it is. And then I wake up in the morning magically and I got a phone call from, again, and I'm going to use the term weird.
1: Mm.
0: Rogue Canadian Tire. I had it towed to Rogue Canadian Tire in Leduc. They were fantastic. They were great. But that's the place where you can go to and you can buy like a 30-foot statue of Godzilla for your backyard.
1: Just because.
0: Mm-hmm. They have a weird tire thing that hangs outside of the service department. It's just an old tire on a chain. And then there's a sign. And it's like a joke thing that your grandpa might have in his yard where it tells you the weather, what the weather's like based on how hard the tire is swinging. You know, it's pretty funny. It's kind of rogue. It's not corporate. They're doing their own thing out there. Spousal secrets.
1: Yeah. Did you feel like you were in a whole new marriage?
0: Yeah. Felt a little spicy.
1: Yeah.
0: Yeah. 10029 if you're texting the show.
2: Sonic 1029.

0: My name's Garner. Taylor is here. This is the time in the show where we talk about The Pit. No spoilers.
1: No spoilers.
0: I've never seen a second of it.
1: Okay.
0: I don't even know what it looks like. I don't know what the theme music is like. It's probably pretty good. I've got it open on YouTube right now. I want to listen to the theme music from The Pit. Here we go. The Pit. That's it?
1: That's it. It's a very simple opening.
0: Hang on,
1: opening.
0: No, there's no... This is, honestly, listen. This is the opening to that...
1: Yeah, there's nothing.
0: I don't like that at all.
1: Oh, I love... It's just basically, it's just Times New Roman on a black screen.
0: The Pit, and then a Warner Brothers TV production.
1: It just gets going. Yeah, I started watching it this weekend. It's very, very good. Like, I can't wait to watch the next episode.
0: Yeah.
1: But it's also very graphic.
0: I know. That's like, what I keep hearing.
1: There's a lot of, well, it's a ER room, right?
0: Yeah.
1: There's a lot of insides on the outsides.
0: Oh.
1: Which I do not like. And we got to the point where I was watching with my wife and we started doing something I like to call gore fingers.
0: Gore.
1: Just when you can't quite take what's going on screen, so you put your hand in front of you, usually close one eye.
0: I'm doing it right now. It's like you're watching.
1: Oh, you go two?
0: I do two hands. Yeah.
1: I do just one hand, like kind of like a mask in front of your mouth, but you pull it up. So you just cover the gory parts and peek through your fingers.
0: Like I'm doing it right now. It's like I'm looking at you through a wicker basket.
1: Yeah.
0: My fingers are like wicker.
1: Uh-huh. Yeah. So you just see the safe parts of the screen. And it's...
0: I don't get it. I don't understand why. It's different, too. Like, if you work in that environment, I'm sure, like, if you are a medical professional of some sort, you see that stuff all day long. And I always wonder, can you look at that all day long? Oh, look, a fresh amputation. Like, are you able to look at that at work all day long and then be creeped out by it in a movie or TV?
1: Or can you look at that all day long and then go have a nice pot of spaghetti and meatballs?
0: Oh. Get out of here. That's gross.
1: But it's a great show.
0: I was going to eat that tonight.
1: Yeah.
0: I wonder, though, like, I have my bright yellow pillow that I call my fright pillow.
1: Right. I was hoping I could find my own bright
0: yellow.
1: Bright pillow.
0: It's got to be bright yellow because it represents sunshine. When horrible things are happening on the screen, you just put the pillow up and you're like, oh, I'm looking in the sun. Oh,
1: yay.
0: It's beautiful back here, despite what's going on that screen. I can't watch that. My beautiful wife, I think she got through it all. She's been watching it.
1: Does she have gore fingers?
0: I don't think so.
1: Oh.
0: Nope.
1: Oh.
0: I don't. Like, she doesn't like... There's certain things... Like, if somebody's being pummeled in a movie, like, punched, repeated, she can't look at that. But it's like anything else is just fine. Where I can't look at almost anything.
1: Yeah.
0: I'm bothered by it.
1: If there's any kind of puke, which there's a lot of, anything regarding teeth, I can't do it. And then just, insides on the outside.
0: It's not even, like, in a puke scene... It's not even so much the visual, it's the sound they put in. I don't like that.
1: It's all of it.
0: I don't like
1: that. It's all of it.
0: Not one bit.
1: No one needs to projectile.
0: Oof. Medical professionals. Like, when you see naked people all day long, like is there anything that ever goes, oh, that's weird? Like, are you ever shocked by what you see at work?
1: Yeah, even a massage therapist, I think of that all the time. It's like, you see so many naked people.
0: Yeah. Guys, I used to be an ambulance driver. I could see gore, then go eat cold spaghetti and meatballs while doing paperwork. This just got really gross. Yeah, do you only do the one hand thing? Almost
1: I do
0: like
1: one hand.
0: What's her name? Gwyneth Paltrow? Was that Uma Thurman dancing in Pulp Fiction?
1: Yeah, a little bit of that. Yeah, a little bit of that. I just want to cover the bottom part of the screen. Yeah. That's usually where the gore is.
0: The wicker basket method.
1: I do like that, too. Yeah.
0: Two hands and you just sort of weave them together. Works really, really well when you don't have a fright pillow nearby. 10029 if you're texting.
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0: Andrews in the morning. Sonic 1029. 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
2: Well, look at this. It is the last day for you to enter and get the hell out of here to see NoahCon in Vancouver. We will fly you out there, get you in a nice hotel, give you some NoahCon vinyl, and a pair of tickets to his sold-out show at BC Place. Stadium show. Sold out. You can be there. We've got seven more code words for you today. Each one of those is another entry into Get the Hell Out of Here trip number 82. You ready? Your word right now is Noah. Text Noah to 10029 and you can get the hell out of here to see NoahCon in Vancouver. It is 6:02. This is the Garner Andrews Show. My name is Taylor Smith, and these are the things you need to know. Alberta's border guards have some brand new, highly advanced secret weapons on patrol this long weekend, and they've got four legs. They're dogs. The province just announced a $150,000 per pup investment to deploy two new specialized conservation canines. They're named Jane and Winnie. They're at border checkpoints to cut down on muscles entering into our province. The dogs spent the last few months down in the U.S. undergoing intensive training to sniff out invasive freshwater mussels in North America. These tiny pests hitch rides on boats and can completely devastate aquatic ecosystems and clog city water pipes. Humans can look over hulls by hand, but apparently these dogs can inspect a boat in half the time it takes for a human inspector, because they can smell microscopic larvae hidden in tiny cracks. I don't know. And Alberta means business with this. It's $4,200 fine if you blow past an open border inspection station. So all those signs you see when you're on the highway going on a road trip, like, pull over if you got a boat. We got to inspect for mussels. It's these very good boys and very good girls that will be doing the inspection now. The tents are back up and Heritage Festival is coming home to Horlock Park this weekend. It's the 53rd year of the festival. It's back in Horlock after a three-year absence. They were doing some renos on the park, but they're expecting about 300,000 people to show up for this. There are 65 different pavilions with foods, art, culture, dance, song from all different countries. And every country seems to have a different version of meat on a stick. That's the beauty of festivals like Heritage Days. You see the things that people from all over the world have in common. Deep fried dough and meat on a stick. Can't wait. The mayor of Wetaskiwin is suing the city of Wetaskiwin because they won't let him into City Hall. This story is wild. It's been happening since January when the mayor, Joe Bronco, was banned from entering City Hall, which is, you know, where the mayor works. Since then, he's been attending council meetings virtually, like he has to Zoom in, and no one will go public with why he has been banned from City Hall. The only answer that has been given is that it cannot be discussed under the Protection of Privacy Act. But now that the mayor is suing the city, all of those reasons for the ban and documents should become public. That process starts August 18th.

0: to have your popcorn ready. So much drama in Wetaskiwin. But at least they all probably got a good deal on their car.
1: Cars cost less than Wetaskiwin.
0: Right? Yeah. A big new movie out in theaters today is Spider-Man Brand New Day.
2: I'm not just Peter Parker. I'm Spider-Man.
3: We're faced with a threat that can be anyone.
4: You sure you want to do this, Scorpion?
5: You think I'm Scorpion?
6: You're the only one who can sense it.
4: Hey, can we do this one at a time, please?
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0: Ooh, Tom Holland is back as Spider-Man, but no one remembers who he is.

0: Be a pretty big crowd down there on Wednesday or Saturday. A lot of people coming in from Saskatchewan too, so IKEA will be busy. You can get tickets at goelks.com, and it's their prehistoric party night, which means I think there's going to be a lot of dinosaur theme stuff going on. There's nothing wrong with that. Sonic weather. It's for the Colin Bruce mortgage team. You've memorized every crack in the ceiling, not because you love it, but because it keeps growing. Maybe upgrade to a whole ceiling situation. Visit colinbruce.ca, two L's in Colin. It's going to be 29 degrees and sunny today. Mix of sun and cloud. It should clear up by the afternoon, down to 16 degrees overnight. Tomorrow, 30 degrees and sunny. There is a chance of some showers or a thunderstorm later in the afternoon. And then down to 13 overnight. Sunday, rainy and 13. But for Monday, long weekend, remember, it'll be 21 degrees. Right now at Sonic, it is 31 degrees. Oh, and text the word Noah. Text Noah to 10029 so you can get the hell out of here to see Noah Kahn in Vancouver.
1: Okay, settle down, campers. I have a scary campfire story for you. Once upon a time, at this very career camp, Garner Andrews visited as a guest speaker telling tales of morning radio. And after that day, he never returned due to scheduling conflicts.
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0: Garner is away for a few weeks recovering from back surgery.
1: And he's in no way actually just recovering from another failed experiment with gas station sushi. Again.

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1: For Kingsway Mall, the center of every day.
2: Yeah, it is the last day for you to enter and get the hell out of here to see Noah Kahn in Vancouver. This is Get the Hell Out of Here, trip number 82. I see all your texts there. The word was Noah. You did it. We'll do another one. It's the last day, so every 2 hours, a new code word gets you a new chance to enter and get the hell out of here to see Noah Kahn in Vancouver.
0: Your next chance to see Noah Kahn in Vancouver, trip number 82 of Get the Hell Out of Here, is coming up at 8.

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15: 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No traffic so far this morning, but if you do see any issues, stalls, or collisions, text 10029. Sonic weather, 29 degrees and sunny today. It should start to clear up later this morning, down to 16 degrees overnight. Tomorrow, 30 degrees in the morning, then a mix of sun and cloud, maybe some showers and a thunderstorm later in the afternoon, then down to 13 that night, 13 and rainy on Sunday. And then Monday, for the long weekend, 21 degrees. Right now at Sonic, it is 13 degrees.

0: we started talking about how the pit keeps coming up over and everyone's talking about the pit. You got to watch the pit. But I can't handle that level of gore. I don't want to see that. I can't look at it. Taylor and his beautiful wife, they started watching it. Taylor said, yeah, he watches with his hand in front of his face and then opens his fingers a little bit like they're Venetian blinds so he can see little bits. He can control the level of gore. I think a lot of people do that. We were just discussing what you can't watch, either because it's gory or because it just makes you uncomfortable. This text came in overnight. I have no idea who this person is, but it says, I wonder if this is true. I can't watch intimacy scenes, and I am a sex therapist. What? And by intimacy scenes, are you talking about, you know, scenes where, you know, sometimes a mummy really loves a daddy and a daddy really loves a mummy? Is that what you're discussing? Anyway, we can talk about this a little bit more. Oh, hang on. I want to grab this. Hi.
1: I just heard the thing about what you can't watch because it's too real.
0: Yeah.
1: Or what you can't watch.
0: Yeah.
1: Yeah. So we started watching Parks and Rec. I had never seen it. My wife hadn't seen it at all. We had to stop because she goes, it is too close to how her actual job is.
0: Oh, really?
1: That she does. And she goes, the

0: the level of like where the guy just goes, I broke the coffee maker, but I'm not telling anybody about it because I just want to see people start fighting and going after each other for no reason. She goes, that stuff literally happens at her workplace. And she goes, like, I can't. It's too close to home.
1: Yeah. I don't know. I always found the level of bureaucracy. I liked that show. I thought it was funny. But I couldn't believe like the amount of bureaucracy. Is that a real thing? That much of it? I mean, I work in an office. Things kind of tend to run smoothly around here. I don't feel like I'm in an episode of Parks and Recreation. How about you? 10029 if you want to text the show.
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3: Is it a relapse if it's just a drink? A picture-perfect party full of friends I used to keep. My favorite vices I used to need. Lined up on the countertop and they're calling out to me.

0: Welcome to a Sunshine and Lollipops edition of the Garner Andrews Show, the show that stars you. We were discussing on the show the things you just can't watch on TV. I can't watch any TV show where they're playing pranks on somebody. It makes me wildly uncomfortable. I can't listen to prank phone calls on the radio. I can't watch prank shows on TV. It makes me nuts. I don't know why it makes me so uncomfortable. Did you watch any more of The Pit?
1: No, we couldn't handle it last night.
0: Oh, have you given up?
1: No, we're going to watch it, but we have got to be... It's so... There's a lot of gore. There's a lot of stress.
0: Yeah.
1: I need my gore fingers out. And last
0: like
1: night...
0: Like Venetian blinds.
1: Like Venetian blinds. So you peek through your fingers so you cover up all the insides on the outside.
0: I got to get a goalie blocker.
1: I like that.
0: Then you just wear that on one hand and it looks kind of cool and everything. Instead of the bright yellow pillow that I hold up in front of my face, I just put a goalie blocker in front of my face when there's a snake on TV.
1: You could use that when the Oilers games go south, too.
0: I could do that as well. I want you to take a listen to something. Take a listen, especially if you're a teacher. Does this relate? This is a voice note that came in a few minutes ago.
2: Hey, Garn. Just listening to things that you cannot watch. I tried to watch the first episode of the show Elementary, and I had to actually turn it off because it was too triggering for me as a teacher myself. So, things you cannot watch. Have a good day.
0: So, I think she's talking about Abbott Elementary. Do teachers not want to watch shows about teaching or school? You're married to a teacher.
1: Yeah, my wife is a teacher. We've not watched that show.
0: For that reason?
1: Yeah.
0: Or it's just not on your radar?
1: I think it's probably for that reason. We just haven't even thought about starting that.
0: Can you watch shows about your industry? People who work in oil and gas, can you watch Landman?
1: Yeah.
0: Can you watch that? Or is it too real?
3: Sonic.

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1: We've sent you all over the world to get the hell out of here to see your favorite band.
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1: And our next get the hell out of here is about to take off.
3: 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We're now boarding Get the Hell Out of Here trip number 82 to see Noah Kahan in Vancouver.
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5: Nothing to tell you about in traffic so far, but if you see anything, you can text 10.

0: 1029. Sonic weather, it's going to be 29 and sunny today. Nice and clear for most of the day, down to 16 overnight. Tomorrow, 30 degrees and a mix of sun and cloud. It'll get a little cloudier and maybe a chance of some showers Saturday night into Sunday. Sunday, 13 degrees for the high. It'll be rainy too. And then 21 on the holiday Monday. Right now at Sonic, it is 13 degrees.
1: CHDI-FM in Edmonton acknowledges Treaty 6 territory in the land on which we broadcast is the traditional gathering place for diverse Indigenous peoples, including the Cree, Blackfoot, Métis, Nakota Sioux, Iroquois, Diné, Ojibwe, Soto, Anishinaabe, and Inuit. This is Sonic 1029, Alternative Edmonton.

0: Somebody texted too. I told the story. The number of people who asked me about my beautiful bride hitchhiking on the QE2 the other day.
1: Mm-hmm.
0: People are still wondering about that. Yeah, I was shocked too. I've been with that girl for 30 plus years. And to find out that she hitchhiked on the QE2 on Friday afternoon, what the? It's kind of new and exciting for some reason. I don't know. I kind of like the bad girl in her. Mind you, it was because the car broke down and she needed to get into Red Deer. So Frank and his brothers, who were off to the horse show in Red Deer, they picked her up. Somebody said, good morning, Garner. First off, I'd like to chime in on your beautiful bride hitchhiking. Holy crap, I got my mind blown. She was able to do that and be safe. I had anxiety while you were telling that story. She strikes me as the kind of person that if someone tried to pull something, it would be like in the movies where the other people would be tied up in the ditch and your wife would be driving the vehicle alone. Yeah. With that surf music from Pulp Fiction playing in the background. Yeah, I don't recommend it. Do people still hitchhike, or is that just my wife doing that?
2: I've never, ever hitchhiked or picked up a hitchhiker at 37 years old.
0: I've never picked up a hitchhiker in my life.
2: But you have hitchhiked?
0: When I was between the ages of like 12 and 14, yeah.
2: Oh,
0: we
2: okay.
0: would hitchhike to the lake sometimes, but I don't know. I guess it's sort of refreshing to see somebody bringing it back. Mind you, if she just needed to get somewhere, she's not going to just walk out to the highway and, you know, try and catch a ride on her thumb. She was, her car was broken down. She needed to get to Red Deer. So, I don't know. I kind of like that side of her. It's sort of, you know, I've been with her for over 30 years. It just sort of all of a sudden, the spark is back. She probably loves hearing this.
2: Think of all the money you guys are going to save on Ubers now, too.
0: Oh, my God. Yeah, just hitchhiking everywhere.
3: Sonic.

0: I'm Garner. That's Taylor Smith. And he has the things you need to know.
1: Cor Blund is taking his fight for the Rockies to the courtroom. You know Cor Blund, right? It's this guy.
2: Family reunion. She's gonna be a good one.
1: Yeah, the Alberta country star and all-around good guy. And his water, not coal campaign just filed for a judicial review after Elections Alberta tossed out their anti-mining petition. Lund's group, the Water, Not Coal group, handed in over 207,000 signatures to ban coal development along the eastern slopes of the Rockies. But officials rejected about 35,000 of those signatures over strict technicalities, things like missing middle names, leaving the campaign just 5,000 signatures short of forcing a vote on this issue. Lund says the verification process is way too robotic, and he's asking a judge to make sure tens of thousands of Albertans aren't silenced by red tape. Alberta RCMP are looking for information regarding a hit and run that sent a motorcyclist to the hospital on July 24th. So a week ago, Mounties responded to a report of a hit and run just before 6:30 p.m. on the Henday around Baseline Road. It's believed that the vehicle, described as a 2008 to 2011 white Genesis coupe, was driving north on the Henday when it struck a motorcycle on the Baseline Road off-ramp, then fled. Paramedics took the 23-year-old motorcyclist to hospital with serious injuries. Police are asking if anyone who is in the area has any information or dash cam footage to contact investigators or Crime Stoppers. Lots going on in the city this weekend. Heritage Festival is back at Horlack Park. There'll be 65 pavilions, a bunch of different countries all set up there. Food, music, shopping. The Elks play against the Rough Riders tomorrow night at Commonwealth. Looks like that's going to be a pretty big crowd for that game. The Elks are doing real well this year. They're 6-1. That game's at 5 o'clock tomorrow. And Big Valley Jamboree is this weekend too. There's a lot of outdoor events and festivals going on. So that means we're done with the storms, right? Right? I hope so. And this story is just crazy. A hiker is lucky to be alive after one of his trekking poles, like a walking pole, went straight through his body, impaled him, and he still hiked 6 hours to go get help. This happened to 32-year-old David Cifaldi. He was climbing Granite Peak in Montana when he slipped, fell, and landed on his steel-tipped hiking pole. And it went right through him. Rather than calling for a costly helicopter rescue, he's a nurse, so he and his two friends decided to hike back down the mountain together, which was about 16 kilometers before going to a hospital. There's actually like a picture of him on the hike down, taking a break. He's taking a big swig of water, and the pole is just sticking right through him. It's crazy. As for the actual injury, it was a 44-inch pole that pierced him under his left arm, missed a bunch of vital organs, and then exited through the skin.

0: skin on his back. Ooh. This guy, David, says he wasn't in any significant pain. He assessed the wound himself, and doctors later removed the pole before just sending him home to recover. I hope he tells that story forever and frames that picture of him with the pole through his body.
1: Ooh.
0: And a big new movie out in theaters today. This weekend, it's Spider-Man, Brand New Day.
2: I'm not just Peter Parker. I'm Spider-Man.
3: We're faced with a threat that can be anyone.
4: You sure you want to do this, Scorpion?
5: You think I'm Scorpion?
3: You're the only one who can sense it.
4: Hey, can we do this one at a time, please?
3: You're the only one who can defeat it.
0: Yeah. Lots going on in that Spider-Man movie. Tom Holland is back as Spider-Man, but no one remembers who he is because of stuff that happened in the last movie. It's probably going to set up the new round of Avengers movie. It's Spider-Man. He'll swing from buildings. It'll look cool. It'll be fun. See if it's got enough juice to bump The Odyssey out of first place in the box office. But Tom Holland, he's in both of those movies. So I think he's going to have a good weekend either way. Sonic weather. It is going to be 29 degrees and sunny today. The clouds should be done pretty soon here, clearing up this morning, then down to 16 degrees overnight. Tomorrow, it says sunny in the morning with a mix of sun and cloud in the afternoon. There is also a chance of some showers or a thunderstorm Saturday evening. And then Sunday, rainy and 13 degrees. That's abrupt. 21 on holiday Monday. Right now at Sonic, it is 13 degrees.
6: 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Like Rice-A-Roni and the Golden Gate Bridge are to San Francisco, the Garner Andrews Show is to being underslept and over-caffeinated.

0: Sonic.
1: Garner is away for a few weeks recovering from back surgery.
2: Or maybe he finally threw it out, carrying around all those excuses for never getting rid of a single cardboard box.

0: hitchhiking stories. This has surfaced on the show here this morning. I won't bore you with the details, but everybody's talking about hitchhiking. Hi, Sonic.
1: Hello.
0: Hello.
1: Hello.
0: Hello. Hey.
1: Hello.
0: You sound so depressed when you say hello. Is everything okay?
1: Well, just had a rough day yesterday.
0: Yeah.
1: And I don't know what I'm walking into at work today. But you're talking about hitchhikers, right? Picking up hitchhikers?
0: Yeah. Is that still a thing people do? And do people pick them up?
1: I see them more like when I'm in BC, down in like the Okanagan area kind of thing. And I have picked up a hitchhiker. I gave a guy a ride to Kelowna once because I was going to Kelowna, and I don't know, it was all right. I didn't get stabbed. I didn't stab him. I think we got along pretty good.
0: I always wonder, like, I don't know, when I'm on the highway and I look forward to that time alone, and I guess I could be a kinder, more generous person and help somebody out, but I just want to listen to my book. I just want to listen to my music and be alone with my own snacks and my thoughts. Have you ever had to break up with a hitchhiker?
1: No. My mom has a good story where they had this little Boston Terrier. They picked a guy up. This was, 50 years ago. And the hitchhiker had to get out of the car because the dog wouldn't stop farting.
0: So the hitchhiker broke up with your mom?
1: Yeah, and her friends or whoever were all in the car, and they had this little Boston Terrier, and the Boston Terrier kept partying, and the hitchhiker was like, just let me out here. I can't take this anymore with this dog.
0: No, you're coming with us. And then next thing you know, it's a kidnapping situation. Huh. Okay. Well, thank you for this. I hope you have a great day today.
1: You too.
0: Okay. It's also one of the reasons why I don't pick up hitchhikers. What if our political views don't align? And now all of a sudden I got this person in my car for the next 6 hours. How do you break up with them? Like, do you do the move where you pull into a gas station and while they're in the bathroom, you just sort of speed away? What is the etiquette for breaking up with a hitchhiker? I don't see that many of them anymore. Just my wife on Friday afternoon on the QE2. It's the only hitchhiker I've heard of recently. Anyway, get in touch with the show. You can call us. You can send voice notes to the text machine, or you can just straight up, good old fashioned, text us at 100-29.
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0: When yours starts acting like a teenager, get it checked.
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16: 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No traffic that I've seen so far, but you're on the road. I'm not. Text 10029 if you see anything going on. Sonic Weather, it's going to be 29 degrees today. Sun coming out this morning and then down to 16 degrees overnight. Tomorrow, it says sunny in the morning, then a mix of sun and cloud with a chance of some showers later in the afternoon. Could see a thunderstorm too. And then Sunday, rainy and 13. Oh, 21 on holiday Monday. Right now at Sonic, it is 13 degrees.

Florence and the Machine, that ship to wreck, and it's on Sonic 102.9. This is the Garner Andrews Show. My name is Taylor Smith, and yeah, Garner's not here. If you missed it last week, he had to go get some back surgery, you know, as you do. Not an emergency or anything like that, just something he needed to get done. We're giving him the time to recover in his brand new recliner. But he did want to send a... I got an update from Garner yesterday. And a lot of you have been asking, oh my God, how's Garner? Is he okay? Is he actually getting back surgery or does he just have diarrhea? These are all real questions you have asked. But Garner sent an update yesterday. Here's how he's doing. He says, howdy, 48 hours post-surgery and I'm doing pretty good. I'm in some pain, but it's a dull pain, like I moved a piano or a sofa bed. I did break up with my opioid painkillers today, though, because, well, they were weird. So now I'm just, and this is a quote from Garner, now I'm just raw-dogging the pain, as the kids say. Yeah, so I think Garner's doing pretty well. Just raw-dogging it out there. Plus, Garner, why are you already lifting up a piano? I don't think you're supposed... Did you just get super back strength? Is that the surgery you went for? Garner's doing well. We're going to give him the time to totally recover and come back. I'll still be here with you, playing some best of bits from the show. And in less than half an hour now, another chance for you to get the hell out of here and see Noah Kahn in Vancouver. Today is the last day that you can enter to win this trip. We'll fly you to Vancouver. We'll put you up in a hotel for a couple of nights. Give you tickets to that sold-out Noah Kahn show at BC Place. That's a stadium show. This thing's going to be huge. Your next chance to get a code word and enter to get the hell out of here to see Noah Kahn in Vancouver is coming up at 8 o'clock. This is Nirvana. It's In Bloom, and it's on Sonic 102.9.

0: We're talking about hitchhiking. Ever hitched a ride on your thumb? Ever picked one up? Let's take voice note. Hang on. Voice note coming in on the text machine.
1: Hey, guys. I accidentally picked up a hitchhiker once. How accidentally, you wonder? I was driving down 124th Street, and this woman was standing next to a car accident and waving at me. So I rolled down my window and asked if she was okay, and she hopped right in my car. And I asked her about the accident, and she said, "Oh, that's not my accident. I just missed my bus. Can you drive me down the street?" So that's my story of accidentally picking up a hitchhiker. Have a good day.
0: So I wrote back to this person. I texted them back. And I'm like, "Hey, how far did you have to drive this person?" And they said, "Oh, just a few blocks down 124th Street. We caught up with her bus." Like, what a ballsy move to just hop into somebody's car. It's crazy. I like this topic, though. Hitchhikers. 10029 if you want to text.
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5: Nothing to tell you about in traffic, but if you see anything out there, you can text 10029. Sonic Weather, mix of sun and cloud today. It should clear up pretty soon here and get up to 29 degrees, down to 16 overnight. Tomorrow, 30 degrees with a chance of showers or a thunderstorm later in the afternoon. Sunday, 13 and rainy. That's weird. Back up to 21 for holiday Monday. Right now at Sonic, it is 13 degrees.
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0: I do want to talk about what the actual bleep is going on down at Facebook right now. Like, is it just me, or when I get to work in the morning, and everybody has this same routine. Like, you get to work, the first time you look at your phone in the day, you have your same routine. You open the same apps in the same order. You probably scroll for the same amount of time on each app. And so one of my apps that I open is Facebook, obviously. And this morning, I got a post from my friends Darren and Cindy. Like, these are people I know very, very well, close personal friends. And I'm like, oh, they're in Hawaii. And they're at a beach. It looks like they're at a restaurant because they're both dressed nicely. And Darren has a parrot on his shoulder. They both look so young and healthy. It was a post from 2010, from 16 years ago. And it shows up in my Facebook. And it wasn't them just reposting a Facebook memory.
1: Had someone commented on it to bring it back?
0: I don't know. It just randomly showed up in my feed. And I'm like, what the hell? I don't see anything from anyone I know or want to see pictures and hear about in Facebook anymore. I feel like it's just dying its last breaths.
1: It's digging so deep to try to get you interested.
0: I know, but yet not showing me anything I actually want to see.
1: Uh-huh.
0: I'm done with, I'm breaking. Take that, Zuckerberg. You're going to feel that at head office.
1: One less customer.
0: I don't know. It's just so weird. And then immediately below that, some absolutely conspiratorial post from Theo Fleury.
1: Cool.
0: Where the actual media had been removed for fact-checking purposes. So, it's like Facebook's really got me figured out. Yeah, I agree. This person said, if Facebook had no marketplace, I would be gone immediately. I feel like the majority of people now are hanging on to it just because you can't have marketplace without actual Facebook.
1: Yep, that's that and a couple family chats and Messenger.
0: Yeah.
1: That's it.
0: I sat on the stairs in my house yesterday when I got home. I've become a stair sitter.
1: I like the stair stoop.
0: Like, it kind of, like, the main stairs in our house. If you're designing a house right now, this is a terrible idea. Don't do it. We bought this house used. But the stairs are right in the middle of the house. And it makes the rest of the house hard to use. Mm. Like, don't do that. Put the stairs over to one side. Or don't do stairs at all. Just get a fire pole. So I've noticed in the past 2 or 3 months, I'm now the guy that sits on the stairs. Because they kind of come into the kitchen and the main living space of the house. I don't sit on chairs anymore. I just sit on the stairs.
1: Wow.
0: And I sat there yesterday for 45 minutes and got completely sucked into Instagram.
1: That's the worst, when you're somewhere weird and you get sucked into the algorithm. And then you finally break free and you look up and like, what am I doing in the laundry room? How did I get here?
0: Why am I sitting on this pile of dirty laundry in the laundry room? Yeah, it just, and I pride myself, and I've actually bragged about that in the past, that I have incredible self-control when it comes to turning off Instagram when I've had enough scrolling. But yesterday, for some reason, I think it was like, I sat down on the stairs at like noon, and at 12:48, I was still sitting on the stairs scrolling. I'm like, what the? And I did nothing with my afternoon yesterday. I wasted my day yesterday. So today, I'm going to do big things, pal. I'm going to move mountains. I'm not going to look at social media anymore. I'm done. Until tomorrow morning, when I do the same thing over again. 10029 if you want to text.
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2: And today is the last day for you to enter to win this trip. We'll fly you to Vancouver, put you up in a nice hotel, give you some Noah Kahn vinyl, and tickets to that sold-out Noah Kahn show. The SSRI convention. You can be there. So many feelings. All you have to do right now is text me the code word Vancouver. Text Vancouver to 10029 and you can get the hell out of here to see Noah Kahn in Vancouver. It is 8:01. My name is Taylor Smith and these are the things you need to know. Alberta's border guards have some brand new, highly advanced secret weapons on patrol this long weekend. And they've got four legs. Dogs. We got some dog border control going on now. The province just announced a $150,000 per pup investment to deploy two new specialized conservation canines. Their names are Jane and Winnie. They're going to be at border checkpoints, making sure invasive freshwater mussels don't make it into the province. They've been in the United States for the last few months doing intensive training to sniff out these freshwater mussels. Basically, that's why you see that those check-in points on the way into the province saying, oh, you got to inspect your boat over here. It's the dogs that'll do the inspection. These tiny pests, the mussels, apparently can hitch rides on boats and then completely devastate aquatic ecosystems. If they get into the city, they can clog pipes. Humans can look over the hulls by hand, but these dogs, again, Jane and Winnie, can inspect a boat in half the time it takes a human to do it because they can smell microscopic larvae hidden in tiny cracks. And Alberta has the highest fines in the country for this. It's four

0: $1,200 if you blow past an open border inspection station. So if you've got a boat coming in from out of province, go stop and see Jane and Winnie. They'll do a good job. The tents are back up and Heritage Festival is coming home to Horlock Park this weekend. It's the 53rd year of the festival. It's back in Horlock Park after a three-year absence while they were renovating down there. They're expecting around 300,000 people to show up for Heritage Fest this year. There's 65 different pavilions from different countries with foods and art and culture and dance and song, all from the different countries, which all seem to have some version of meat on a stick. That's what brings us together, right? All around the world, fried dough and meat on a stick. I love it. And the mayor of Wetaskiwin is suing the city of Wetaskiwin because they won't let him into City Hall. This story is wild. It's been going on since January when the mayor, Joe Bronco, was banned from entering City Hall, which is, you know, where the mayor works. Since then, he's been attending council meetings virtually, doing all of his job like at a distance over Zoom, and no one will go public about why he's been banned from City Hall. The only answer they've given is that it cannot be discussed under the Protection of Privacy Act. It's very mysterious. So now that the mayor is suing the city, all of the reasons and paperwork and documents for this ban should become public. That process starts August 18th. So much drama in Wetaskiwin. But the good news is they probably all got a really good deal on their car. Big new movie out in theaters this weekend is Spider-Man Brand New Day.
1: I'm not just Peter Parker. I'm Spider-Man.
2: We're faced with a threat that can be anyone.
3: You sure you want to do this, Scorpion?
4: You think I'm Scorpion?
2: You're the only one who can sense it.
3: Hey, can we do this one at a time, please?
2: You're the only one who can defeat it.
0: You can sense it? Spidey sense? Huh? Tom Holland is back as Spider-Man, but in this one, no one remembers who he is because of all the stuff that happened in the last movie. It might set things up for the next Avengers movie. It's a big Marvel movie. It's going to be fun. Spider-Man will be there. See if it makes enough money this weekend to bump The Odyssey, which again is not about my minivan, the Honda Odyssey, out of first place in the box office. And a big game this weekend for the Edmonton Elks. They are back at Commonwealth this weekend. They play tomorrow night against the Saskatchewan Rough Riders. It's a rematch of their last game when the last minute field goal got the win for the Elks. They're now 6-1 on the season. They're playing great. First place in the West. Sounds like it's going to be a pretty big crowd at Commonwealth on Saturday. Plus, it's the Rough Riders in town. Their fans travel. Also means a bunch of people from Saskatchewan will be here in the city. So we might sell out of watermelons and IKEA will be super busy. Just telling you. You can get tickets at goelks.com. 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Two L's in Colin. It's going to clear up this morning. The clouds should go away, and then we're going to get up to 29 degrees, 16 overnight. Tomorrow, a high of 30 degrees with a chance of rain or showers later in the afternoon. Then it gets cold on Sunday, 13 and rainy, back up to 21 for the holiday Monday. Right now at Sonic, it is 16 degrees.
5: Okay, back it up. You're three Garner Andrews away. Keep her coming. Keep her coming. You're two Garner Andrews away. A little more. Okay, you're negative 1.5 Garner Andrews away.
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2: Yeah, your 8 o'clock code word was/is, you can still do it, is Vancouver. You texted that to 10029. You are in to win this trip. We'll fly you out there, put you up in a hotel, give you tickets to that sold out show, some Noah Kahn vinyl. It's once in a lifetime stuff. You don't have to do anything. You don't have to pay for anything. We got it all covered. This is your last day to get in on the action, too. We've got 5 more times today. Every 2 hours, a new code word means another chance for you to enter and get the hell out of here to see Noah Kahn in Vancouver.
0: Your next chance to see Noah Kahn in Vancouver, trip number 82 of Get the Hell Out of Here, is coming up at 10.

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6: It's a quiet morning in traffic. Nothing to tell you about, but if you come across any stalls or collisions, you can text 10029. Sonic weather, it is going to be 29 degrees today. Mainly sunny. The clouds should clear up pretty soon here. And then nothing but sun. Maybe a little bit of wind this afternoon. 16 degrees overnight. Tomorrow, 30 degrees, sunny in the morning. And then a mix of sun and cloud, chance of a showers later in the afternoon. Then on Sunday, down to 13 degrees with rain. Okay. And then holiday Monday, it'll be 21 degrees. Right now at Sonic, it is 16.

0: So many things I want to talk. We were talking a few minutes ago. You actually had to talk to your beautiful bride the other day and say, hey, please stop using my toothbrush.
1: Mm-hmm. She gets them. We have the same toothbrush with a different like color ring on the head.
0: Yeah.
1: So she kept grabbing the wrong one every morning. I was like, hey, this isn't a huge deal, but I got to talk to you about something.
0: Did you do the move where you put your hand on her shoulder did you ask her to sit down?
1: No, I did the move where like I'm one stair up with my hands crossed in front of me.
0: Yeah.
1: So I've got kind of a platform to be disappointed from.
0: Did you text her during the day and say, we need to talk?
1: Yeah.
0: You did. Okay,
1: got to build
0: good.
1: That suspense.
0: Yeah. And then told her, please stop using my toothbrush. I do like the idea of taping your toothbrush like a goalie stick, though. Put a big knob on the end of it so everybody knows that's yours. I think that could work. Somebody texted and said the only thing worse than that is sitting down on a warm toilet seat, especially when you live alone. That'd be creepy.
1: Yeah, don't like that.
0: The warm public toilet seat, yeah, nobody enjoys that.
1: That's not, especially when you can still kind of hear the toilet filling up. You're like, oh, that's
0: somebody has just left.
1: Those are fresh buns.
0: Gross. Don't want to talk about that anymore.
2: Sonic.
3: Sonic.
2: Sonic.
3: Sonic.
2: This is Sonic.

0: Facebook is just throwing me random posts from people I do not know and do not care about. I've got no, this is going to sound brutal, but I got no F's to give about the posts that I'm seeing. And the one that threw me yesterday was my friends Cindy and Darren on vacation in Hawaii 16 years ago. That's right. I was wondering, oh my God, are they aging backwards? Do they have that Benjamin Button thing? And then I'm like, no, it was a 16-year-old post. And it wasn't a shared, it wasn't one of those memories you share. It was just a random post from 16 years ago. I'm like, what's up, Facebook? Is this all you got? Is this all you have left in the tank? And we just started discussing if it wasn't, like, if you could have Marketplace without having to have Facebook, you'd probably just have Marketplace at this point, right?
1: That's the dream.
0: Yeah.
1: Just window shop on Marketplace all day.
0: Yeah. Send ridiculous lowball offers and then ghost. What's that all about?

0: Why are you doing... Is this sport for people?
1: I think so.
0: Is this... Are people so lonely? Or maybe... Here's another theory. Do people need a win so badly in their life that this is what they do, is they negotiate a deal where clearly they come out on top, and then that's all they need? They don't actually follow through with the deal? Oh, my God. Did Dr. Business just... Is Dr. Business a psychiatrist medical doctor?
1: I think you're both.
0: What is Dr. Business? Anyway, voice note. Hang on.
2: Favorite and possibly the only thing aside from Marketplace that's delightful on Facebook is your Neighborhood Buy Nothing group. They're like local groups. It's usually a cluster of neighborhoods that you're a part of or are adjacent to. And people just post stuff for free that they don't want. We got a couch. Fantastic.
0: I like this part here.
2: Send.
0: Send.
1: Yeah, that feels like a very heartwarming and earnest part of Facebook.
0: Yeah. Like, do you belong to...
1: Yeah, I'm part of my community's Buy Nothing group. There's like 6 super active people on there.
0: Yeah, who probably claim everything.
1: And do most of the work. But if you need to get rid of something, they're on it.
0: I got a door I need to get rid of right now.
1: Oh, do that.
0: Do you need a 32-inch, or maybe it's 30? I don't know. No, I don't want to talk about this because I don't want to have to haul it to somebody's house. I'll just put it on Facebook.
1: I've got 3 old doors in my basement already.
0: Yeah, so you don't need any more doors?
1: No, I use them for beer pong tables at house parties we have.
0: Oh, hollow core.
1: Yeah.
0: Oh, they get some nice bounce. Some great bounce. You don't want to use a solid core door.
1: No, it changes the game.
0: No. Yeah, maybe I got to sign up for those Buy Nothing groups. I'm just so frustrated by it now. But yet, here's the thing, is that I open it 6 times a day and just take a look in there.
1: Yeah.
0: And for what reason? I just end up getting angry with it.

0: you all over the world to get the hell out of here to see your favorite band.
1: Foo Fighters in Montreal.
0: Blink 182 in Toronto.
1: Mother Mother in Mexico.
0: The Black Keys in Vancouver.
1: Mumford & Sons in Poland.
0: And our next get the hell out of here is about to take off.
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19: Still no traffic of note, but if you do see anything going on, text 10029.

0: fine. Sonic weather. It's going to be 29 degrees today. Should clear up as the day goes on too. Then down to 16 degrees overnight. Tomorrow, 30 degrees. Nice and sunny for most of the day. And then the afternoon, the typical maybe some showers, maybe a thunderstorm rolling in. Sunday, 13 degrees for the high, and it's going to rain. Okay. And then holiday Monday, 21 degrees. Right now at Sonic, it is 16.
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0: bunch of topics here coming in. We were talking about, what did you say during when we were talking to Nicole and she was talking about how her now husband wished he had given her a kiss at Plaza Bowling when they went there on their first date. So he texted at her after and said, oh, I wish I would have kissed you.
1: Yeah, you could have had smooches in a stranger's shoes.
0: Smooches in a stranger's shoes. Are you Colleen Hoover over there? Are you writing novels?
1: I would watch that movie, just saying.
0: Smooches in stranger's shoes tonight on W.
1: When Love Strikes.
0: Somebody else said, hey, didn't Bryce have a solo saxophone album called Smooches in Bowling Shoes?
1: No.
0: Hungry for Smooches. That's what it was called.
1: Or Hunting for Smooches.
0: No, I think he said Hungry
1: for Smooches.
0: Yeah, Bryce, he was working on a bunch of saxophone solo albums, instrumental, during the pandemic.
1: Yeah.
0: Thing is, he doesn't know how to play saxophone, nor did he actually own a saxophone. It was purely conceptual at the time.
1: And I don't know if he's ever smooched anybody either.
0: I'm going to tell him you said that. No, it was Hungry for Smooches. That's what it was. I remember thinking to myself, every time he'd talk about one of his solo albums, I'd write it down. And I wrote it on a piece of paper that I don't own anymore, but he probably had four or five different titles. Was Hard Butter one of them? I think Hard Butter was one.
2: Sonic.
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0: That's Pearl Jam and Jeremy on Sonic 102.9. This is the Garner Andrews Show. My name is Taylor Smith, and I got one last pair of tickets for you to win right now with our real, real dumb game. We're giving away tickets to the Alberta Extreme Cup. 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
1: Mouth.
0: Basically, I will play you some race car noises, and you figure out if that's a real race car or me just making race car noises with my mouth. 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It's going to be super fun. This is Boy Golden. It's Suffer, and it's on Sonic 102.9.

0: On the topic of sleeping like crap and smartwatches, this is ridiculous. Listen to this. I don't know who this person is, but they texted and they said, last time I saw my brother, his wife had him stand and shake her watch at the end of the day to close her rings. How effing ridiculous is that? Brutal, people. Let go of the watch. Also hate it when people look at their watch while we're having a discussion. So rude. Sorry for my harsh words this morning, guys. No, they got feelings about smartwatches.
1: Yeah, I remember back in the Fitbit 10,000 step days, I'd be shuffling around my apartment building at the end of the day trying to get steps. Because you do
0: up and down the hallway?
1: Yeah, or? You do that move where you just kind of take little steps.
0: Well,
1: it would get
0: I used
1: even quick.
0: Well, when I was in my the grips of my smartwatch addiction for those five harrowing years, every day at the end of the night, I would have to round up to the closest 100. Like if I was at

0: 11,142, I would just stand in my bedroom like this.
1: Moving your wrists really fast.
0: This is good radio.
1: Yeah, basically running on the spot without moving your feet.
0: Yes, but my arms are going really fast. And it's a total cheat. It really is.
1: Well, I mean, you are raising your heart rate.
0: Well, I guess. Not technically a step, though.
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0: it's my beautiful bride's birthday this weekend, this Sunday.
1: Okay.
0: And this is going to be, I don't know if she's listening right now. Are you listening? She'll text if she is. But this is going to be the first time that I've never bought her a birthday gift.
1: Oh, this feels like a trick.
0: No, we're just sort of at that stage where every year we're like, don't buy me anything for my birthday. I got her a nice card. I'm going to write a nice card for her, but that's all she's getting.
1: Did she get anything for your birthday?
0: No.
1: Okay.
0: So we're just sort of in this new stage of our relationship. Our relationship that's, you know, decades old. Mm-hmm. But it's weird when you start telling, because it's almost like a game of chicken.
1: Yeah.
0: Because, you know, the one person is like, don't get me anything. And then you have to wonder whether they will or, yeah, so it's kind of weird. I don't think she's listening right now, unless she's just not texting me because she wants to hear what I was going to say.
1: Or get her.
0: Yeah, no, you're getting nothing. If you're listening right now, you're getting the gift of $9 worth of cardboard.
1: Wow.
0: What is that, hey?
1: Yeah.
0: What? Like I said, I made her a Valentine's Day card this year, but I can't go back to that well again. I did that once, and now that was February. I can't just be making her cards all the time. I'm an artist. I can't be giving away my art for free. So she's not even getting a homemade card this time. She's getting the gift of cardboard. Garner, it's a trap. No, I don't think it is, because like I said, she didn't get me anything. So I'm not getting her anything.
1: Next thing you know, she's going to be hitchhiking out of the house. Disappointed in you.
0: Now that she hitchhikes.
1: Yeah.
0: That was a week ago today. She went hitchhiking on the QE2. That was a long story. 10029 if you want to text the show.

0: talking about your smartwatch and how it's causing all of us shame. It's contributing to that sense of shame that a lot of us are carrying around these days. Oh, you didn't close your ring today, huh? Ugh, you should feel bad about that. That's what I felt my watch was saying to me, and I've talked about this. I really struggled with it, but I took it off on New Year's Eve, and I've never felt better. I haven't stopped exercising. I'm still very, very conscious about that, but at least I don't have that constant reminder like, you can do better than that. So everybody started chiming in about their, you know what? People started outing other people for cheating with their Apple Watch. This person said, I read this one earlier, said, last time I saw my brother, his wife had him stand and shake her watch at the end of the day to close her rings. How effing ridiculous is that? Brutal. People, let go of the watch. Then this person, this one's kind of the exact opposite, said, I worked with someone who took her Fitbit so seriously that at a staff event, she took it off and placed it on the table in front of her so that it wouldn't count her clapping as steps because she didn't want to cheat. Ridiculous.
1: Wow.
0: Somebody else, Garner, my wife will adjust the exercise minutes downward to 5 minutes if that's all she's going to get that day in order to close that ring and keep her streak alive. My wife is living a lie. The Apple Watch is a flawed fitness system. Wow. You know, it's weird because I got my bike out when it was nice out, whenever that was. And I went for a couple of bike rides. And I was so close to putting my watch back on just for bike rides. But I'm afraid that, you know, I'll put it on just for that one bike ride. But before you know it, I'm putting it back on for pickleball. And now I'm putting it on for the shower so I can get the exercise minute for vigorous scrubbing. And then, boom, I'm hooked again. There are no days off when it comes to your sobriety, whether it's booze, drugs, gambling, porn, or your smartwatch. Anyway, 10029 if you want to text the show.
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1: keep texting that code word. 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My name is Taylor, in for Chantel, with new music discovery from a band called Temper City. 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
2: Okay, we're getting close to the end of your chances to get the hell out of here and see NoahCon in Vancouver. 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Good work. Two more hours. That's when we'll do this again. It's the last day for you to enter and get the hell out of here to see NoahCon in Vancouver. Chantel will be back next week, and she will make the draw on Tuesday morning. And you get to find out if you're going on this big old trip.
0: Your next chance to see NoahCon in Vancouver, trip number 82 of Get the Hell Out of Here, is coming up at noon.

Well, there's so much going on in the city this weekend. What are you getting up to? You can text 10029. Hey, my name is Taylor, in for Chantel today. It's the long weekend, too. This is the long weekend I always forget about because it's right smack dab in the middle of summer. And maybe you're on vacation anyway, where time has no meaning. Maybe you're just, you know, sitting in a lawn chair. Doesn't matter if it's Friday or Monday. But Heritage Days starts tomorrow. It's back at Horlack Park. The Elks have a huge game on Saturday night at Commonwealth. And weather today and tomorrow looks amazing. Sunday, weather tomorrow looks amazing. So go enjoy it. This is The Killers. It's Somebody Told Me, and it's on Sonic.

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1: Mother Mother in Mexico.
0: The Black Keys in Vancouver.
1: Mumford and Sons in Poland.
0: And our next get the hell out of here is about to take off.
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0: Today's the day that new Spider-Man movie comes out. Sonic 1029. My name is Taylor, in for Chantel, and it's Spider-Man Brand New Day. The one with Tom Holland. He's our Spider-Man right now.
1: I'm not just Peter Parker. I'm Spider-Man.
2: We're faced with a threat that can be anyone.
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0: Ooh, lots of drama going on. I just counted two. This is the 9th Spider-Man movie. It started with Tobey Maguire in 2002. Then Andrew Garfield was Spider-Man for a while. Now this is Tom Holland's 4th standalone Spider-Man movie. That's a lot of Spider-Man. I'm just saying. I'll probably still go watch this, though. Everyone loves Spider-Man, right? It's Pearl Jam Alive on Sonic.

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1: Rise Against on Sonic 102.9. Hey, my name is Taylor. In for Chantel today. She's back next week. She's just been on vacation, living her best life. You in vacation mode? Have a feeling that with the long weekend coming up, this is when a lot of people take away. You take next week off, so you only have to book 4 days, but it actually gets you the whole 5 days. Yeah, that's just being efficient with your time right there. What a grown-up problem to solve, hey? Yeah. Arkells with Portugal the Man. This is Money, and it's on Sonic.

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1: Hey, just under an hour until your next chance to get the hell out of here and see Noah Kahan in Vancouver. Today's the last day for you to get these code words and get in the draw to fly out there, get tickets to his sold-out show. We'll put you in a hotel, give you some Noah Kahan vinyl. It's all covered. It's all on us. You just have to listen for those code words. Each new one is a new chance for you to win this trip. Get the hell out of here, trip number 82 with Noah Kahan. It's the last day. I'm Taylor Smith, in for Chantel this week with Matthew Goodband. It's Sonic 102.9.

0: You see the craziest things on summer road trips. For example, we just went through a town populated only by telepathic children with glowing eyes. So quaint.
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You ever use them to get your food delivered right to you? I think they're bigger in the States because we've got Skip the Dishes. But they just got certification and permission and all of the paperwork filled out to deliver food with drones, flying drones delivering food to your doorstep. That's the next step, right? That's fully feeling like it's the future. How would you feel about that? Then at least if you're ordering, you know, food to your house for the second or third time in the day, you don't end up getting the same delivery driver every time. And they look at you like, oh, hey, buddy, you doing okay? Plus, maybe the drones flying through the air can help cool off your food if you get it too hot. Like if we could have drones deliver matzo sticks so they're not piping hot and filled with lava when you bite into them for the first time, that'd be nice. How about you do that, robots? This is Mother Mother, Monkey Tree, Sonic 102.9.

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Okay, not too long now until your next chance to get the hell out of here and see Noah Kahan in Vancouver. At noon, I will give you another super top secret code word. You text it back to us and you are in the draw to win this trip, this experience, this memory maker. You go to Vancouver, you go to the sold out Noah Kahan show, you come back, we handle everything in between. Just go sing your heart out with like 60,000 other Noah Kahan fans. At noon, it's your next chance to get the hell out of here and see Noah Kahan in Vancouver. It's the last day to qualify, too. If you like Noah Kahan, you probably like this guy. Lots of feelings with him, too. It's Nobody's Soldier, Hosier.

The happiest song you'll ever hear about someone addicted to methamphetamines. It's Third Eye Blind, Semi-Charmed Life on Sonic 102.9. Seriously, that's what it's about. It took me a very long time to realize that. I don't know how you listen to music, but I just get distracted by all the sounds. Sounds so dumb, but maybe I am. It takes me like, I don't know, like 10, 15 listens of a song before I actually get to understand the words. Like the song could be in Italian for all I know. And I'll just bop along with it. That sounds good. This is Sam Roberts. It's Afterlife. It's on Sonic 102.9.

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I said, are you gonna be my girl? 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
2: 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That's the word to text right now to win this trip out to Vancouver. That's the word. To see NoahCon, sold out show at BC Place. 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

0: I love that. Spin Doctors, Two Princes is on Sonic 102.9. You still got time to text the word Vancouver to 10029, and you can get the hell out of here to see Noah Kahan in Vancouver.
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2: Well, well, well, look at you go. You texted that code word, Vancouver, to 10029, and now you're in the draw. This is the last day for you to get the hell out of here to see NoahCon in Vancouver. It's going to be such a giant show. He's going across North America right now, just making friends, having people fall in love with him. I saw him at Rogers Place when he was here in Edmonton a few years ago. Absolutely great show. Maybe learn the lyrics to some of his songs before you go, because everyone else there is going to be screaming them at the top of their lungs. You should be too. Last day for you to get the hell out of here and see NoahCon in Vancouver.
0: Your next chance to see NoahCon in Vancouver, trip number 82 of Get the Hell Out of Here, is coming up at 2.

Do you think if you were randomly somehow just dropped into an NHL game, you could keep up with Connor McDavid? Praise be unto him. Sonic 1029, my name's Taylor, in for Chantel, because this new study just came out of 2,000 sports fans and revealed that for soccer fans, 1 in 4 people think they could score a goal in a Premier League match. So like the absolute height of professional soccer, 1 in 4 people think, oh yeah, I could totally do that. Apparently, the lowest sport for people thinking, I could totally do that, is boxing. Only 10% of people think they could survive a round with a professional boxer. Yeah, I don't want to do that. But about 15% of people, sports fans, across all the other sports, think they could totally just do it. So, like, do you think you could play hockey with Connor? Just drop in? If you could play goalie, please, go be an Oiler. I don't think there's any... I've been learning how to play hockey for the last 3 years as a man in my mid-30s. It's this very humbling experience. Makes watching it much, much more fun. But hey, the Henday Hounds, my beer league hockey team, we're in the playoffs, baby. Maybe Connor will come watch. This is JJ Wild. It's Mess to Make, and it's on Sonic

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Red Hot Chili Peppers on Sonic 102.9. Hey, it's Taylor in for Chantel today. Big weekend. Heritage Festival is back at Horlock Park. It's been in Borden Park for the last 3 years because they were doing, I guess, renos on Horlock. Is that how we say it? That just feels weird. And if you haven't been back to Horlock Park yet, you're probably going to go there and think, what do they spend all that money on? Nothing has changed. It's all in the pipes, man. It's all infrastructure. It's underground. It's like when you get a new roof. No one notices. It just looks slightly better than before, and it costs a bunch of money and time. So if you go to Horlock this weekend, make sure you compliment the pipes. Say, oh, wow, things are running smooth under there, hey? Because if someone who worked on that hears you, it'll make their day. This is Grandson. It's Blood Water. It's on Sonic.

0: for good.
1: Cage the elephant on Sonic. It's Taylor. Your next chance to get the hell out of here and see Noah Kahan in Vancouver is coming up very soon. Riley has your next, I'm looking over my shoulder here, top secret code word. When you hear it, text it back to 10029 and you're in the draw. We'll fly to Vancouver, put you up in a hotel, give you some Noah Kahan vinyl and tickets to his sold-out show at BC Place. So 2 o'clock, your next chance to get the hell out of here and see Noah Kahan in Vancouver. This is New Music Discovery from a band called In Color. It's Headlights.

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It's Riley. This is it. This is your last day for code words that could get you the hell out of here to go see NoahCon in Vancouver. 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That show is sold out at BC Place in Vancouver. The only way in is to win your way in. And the only way to win your way in is with code words. I have got your next code word coming up in just shy of an hour. 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Here's the hip 50 mission cap on Sonic.

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1: If you are planning on going camping this weekend, especially at Elk Island National Park, that is not exactly in the cards. This is Alternative Edmonton, Sonic 102.9. My name's Riley. That's because the park is still dealing with cleanup from all the storms and stuff lately. They have contacted everybody who had a camping reservation with them for the long weekend, which I know is still a bummer. I mean, it's a great weekend for camping. It's a great weekend to get out in nature, but sometimes nature has other plans, and its plans involve you not going out to Elk Island National Park to camp for a while. A huge shout out to all of the employees, though. Everybody who works for the national park working on getting that cleaned up. I know that's hard work, and I know it's very important, and I appreciate you. Here's Metric, Dead Disco on Sonic 102.9.

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Heritage Festival kicks off tomorrow in Horlack Park, and I cannot wait. My name's Riley. This is Alternative Edmonton, Sonic 102.9. It's great. 3-day festival of all kinds of really cool, well, mostly food for me. That's the thing. All kinds of really cool cuisine from multiple different cultures, multiple different parts of the world. But on top of that, there's also dance and music and entertainment and crafts and all kinds of stuff. But there's a lot of things you can eat. That is the thing I am going for. I just like to try to eat as many things as possible from as many different places as possible. So if you're looking to check it out, it all kicks off tomorrow. It's running until the

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You can find all the details at heritagefest.ca. And don't forget your next code word, because today is your last day for code words to get the hell out of here and see NoahCon in Vancouver. Your next code word is coming up at 2 o'clock. Here's the latest from NoahCon. It's The Great Divide on Sonic.

The long weekend is here, and that means Pigeon Lake Music Festival is here. This is Alternative Edmonton's Sonic 1029. Tons of great bands and artists all performing this weekend in Mulhurst Bay at Pigeon Lake. You've got the Tea Party, the Sheepdogs, the Trues, Brand Van 3000, Coleman Hell, and so many more. Plus, that's not it for great live music in Mulhurst Bay at Pigeon Lake, because coming up in less than a month, it's the Pigeon Lake Concert Series, which keeps the vibe going. You've got Daniel Wesley and Valley and Yukon Blonde and Everclear and Hotel Mira, the Blue Stones, and so many more. This is the Blue Stones. It's Don't Miss on Sonic.

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2: 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To BC Place in Vancouver, August 28th. That is when Noah Kahn is playing a sold-out show. We want to send you there and back with airfare.

0: tickets to the show, hotel, spending money, a NoahCon vinyl prize pack, all that could be yours. All that stands in your way is one code word. You need to text this word to 10029 right now. Your code word this hour is airport, as in the place where the planes live and come and go from. Airport, A-I-R-P-O-R-T. Text that to 10029 right now. You could be getting the hell out of here.
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reminder, your get the hell out of here code word this hour is airport. 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
2: Thank you for texting in your code words to 10029. You could be getting the hell out of here to see Noah Kahan in Vancouver on August 28th. And if you didn't get the text in, that's okay. You still have chances. Two more chances. Precisely. You've got your last two code words coming up later this afternoon with Lauren. And then that's it. On Tuesday, somebody is going to win their way to get the hell out of here to go to Vancouver and see Noah Kahan. It's going to be a dope show. It's completely sold out. The only way in is to win your way in, and I want that to be you. So if you're not confident in the number of code words that you've already sent in to 10029, fear not. You've got your final two coming up a little bit later.
0: Your next chance to see Noah Kahan in Vancouver, trip number 82 of Get the Hell Out of Here, is coming up at 4:00.

If you had one shot, or one opportunity to seize everything you ever wanted in one moment.

The folks in July Talk make a lot of great content. They make great music. They've made excellent films. And now they may have also kind of made a word. My name's Riley. This is Alternative Edmonton, Sonic 1029. At least Danny Miles, the drummer for July Talk, has, because he describes himself as a tactilitarian, which he says is a reference to the fact that he prefers physical printed books over e-readers. And he posted on his Instagram earlier this week that if you Google tactilitarian, Google AI gives you a description of this made up word that it cites specifically to Danny Miles, which I know doesn't make it a legit word. Like, it's not like it's been added to the dictionary, but the AI being like, oh yes, I know what this word is, and here's the etymology of it, does feel like it's a step in the right direction to becoming a real word. They make music, they make movies, they make words. July Talk has it all. Here's Beck and Call on Sonic 1029.

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The Paramount Theater downtown is coming back. Like, it's going to be a theater again, which is super rad. My name's Riley. This is Alternative Edmonton, Sonic 1029. You might have heard earlier this week, there was a new owner announced, the Gather Company, the same company that owns the Mercer Warehouse near Rogers Place, announced that they purchased not only Paramount Theater on Jasper Ave, but a whole bunch of other buildings on that block. And now they've kind of said, hey, we want to bring this back to life. They're not just going to knock it down and put up a new building. That's not the kind of business they're into. They want to preserve historic buildings. So they want to bring it back to, in their own words, what it actually was as a theater, which I love. I mean, there's nothing I love more than a really old school theater experience. You know, don't get me wrong. I love going to the modern fancy theaters like at a great IMAX, but there's also something so warming about a really old movie theater experience. Plus, who knows, maybe they could use it for multiple things. It could also be a solid concert venue. I'm just throwing ideas out there. Either way, I'm happy to see it getting restored eventually. Here's Lola Young, Messy on Sonic 1029.

Alternative Edmonton, Sonic 102.9, it's Riley. Arkells put out their new album, Between Us, a few months back. It is so good. And if you got to see any of the songs live when they came through town for their takeover at three different venues over the course of three nights, you might have experienced some great new songs live, like this one. It plays so well live, and it's fantastic on the album as well. This is new Arkells. It's Next Summer on Sonic.

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The harvest left no food for you to eat. You cannibal, you meat eater, you see. But I have seen the same, I know the shame in your defeat.

Alternative Edmonton, Sonic 102.9. It's Riley. If you're looking for something to do this long weekend, the new Spider-Man movie has now officially opened in theaters, and it's getting some really solid reviews. I'll be honest with you, I was a little uncertain going into it, just purely because it is a new Spider-Man, right? And every other Spider-Man actor or series thus far, once they get to this many movies in, it kind of starts to wane in quality a little bit. But all the reviews are saying the latest Spider-Man is maybe the best one yet, which I am surprised about. I can't wait to check it out. It's in theaters right now. A bunch of my friends have already seen it and are posting rave reviews on Facebook. This is USS Anti-Venom on Sonic.

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0: thanks to math and science and stuff, we finally figured out the best way to beat the Sunday scaries is just yeeting Monday into long weekend oblivion. I mean, who knew, right?
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That is a band that is going to be at Commonwealth Stadium September 17th. Foo Fighters, Everlong, Alternative Edmonton, Sonic 1029, My Name's Riley. That is going to be a wicked show. Tickets on sale right now. There's still some great seats left. And while we're talking about big deals, big things happening at Commonwealth Stadium, Edmonton Elks taking on the Rough Riders tomorrow. The Upper Bowl is going to be open for the first time since like 2023. They're expecting one of the biggest crowds of the season this weekend. So if you are heading there, they may have more space for you than you even anticipated. They've already sold like 26,000 tickets around this morning, but they just keep selling them. So it's going to be a big, electric, exciting game at Commonwealth tomorrow night. This is Mother Mother, Oh My Heart on Sonic 1029.

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I think phones have gotten a lot more durable in recent memory than I give them credit for. My name's Riley. This is Alternative Edmonton, Sonic 1029. I say that because an artist in Saskatchewan, her name's Heather Klein, she accidentally dropped her iPhone out of an airplane. It fell more than a kilometer and it's fine. It's maybe scratched, but the screen's not broken. It still works, all that jazz. So her whole deal, she's an artist. She likes to paint landscapes. It's hard to see the landscapes particularly well in Saskatchewan where everything's flat. So she and her husband have a small four-seater plane that he flies around. She takes photos and then uses those photos as reference when she's painting. I guess her phone accidentally fell out of the window of the airplane. They found it. It works good as new. No case on it whatsoever.

which makes me curious about what I'm doing wrong. Because I keep a case, a screen protector, a camera protector on my phone. And the last time I had to trade one in, they went, yeah, I don't know, it's not in the best condition. What am I doing to cell phones that is worse than falling a kilometer straight down? Here's Cameron Whitcomb. It's Quitter on Sonic.

Alternative Edmonton, Sonic 102.9. It's Riley. I'm about to get out of here, but I do want to remind you that you have your last couple of chances to get the hell out of here coming up this afternoon. That's because at 4 o'clock, Lauren has your next code word to get the hell out of here. And see Noah Khan in Vancouver. That show's on August 28th. It's sold out. It's at BC Place. We want to send you there with tickets, with airfare, so you can get there and back.

hotel, spending money, even a NoahCon vinyl prize pack, which is going to be rad. But you can't go if you haven't texted in a code word. Your last two code words are coming up at 4 o'clock and then 6 o'clock, and then that's it. Tuesday morning, 10 a.m., somebody is going to get the hell out of here. Somebody's going to win that trip. I want it to be you. Be ready. Here's July Talk on Sonic.

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This is your final day to qualify to get the hell out of here to see Noah Kahan in Vancouver. So keep texting the code word Vermont to 10029 right now. Text Vermont to 10029 because that's where Noah Kahan's from and where he actually wrote the song Stick Season about. And fun fact, Noah literally grew up on a tree farm there. So it basically just makes sense to write a song called Stick Season at that point.

0: Quick traffic heads up. There's a stalled semi-truck in the middle lane eastbound on the Henday past Terwilliger Drive. That is backing traffic up. Big time.
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0: Forget a trip to the 42-foot-tall Mondaire sausage because you have a truly coveted vacation coming up. You could be getting the hell out of here to see Noah Kahn in Vancouver at his sold-out show with airfare, accommodation, and obviously tickets to that show. I mean, the sausage is cool and all, but it's no Noah. Shout out to everybody who texted in our code word at 4 o'clock. You are automatically in our grand prize draw for that incredible trip, which is going down. The draw. Tuesday at 10 a.m. Be listening, and you have one final chance to get an additional entry into the draw. Be listening at 6 tonight. You got this.
1: Your next chance to see Noah Kahn in Vancouver, trip number 82 of Get the Hell Out of Here, is coming up at 6.

It's Sonic 1029. I'm Warren Hunter. And listen up, because today is a very exciting date for Sonic, because July 31st, today, is Sum 41 Day. Yeah, a lot of people don't know Sum 41's name has nothing to do with math, which, shocker, guys in a rock band aren't paying homage to arithmetic. But Sum 41, rather, stands for the 41st day of summer, because that's when the band played their first ever concert on that day, July 31st, 1996. So today, we celebrate Sum by playing you some. It's Dopamine on Sonic.

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2: 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Traffic-wise, there's a broken-down semi westbound in the middle lane of the Henday before Terwilliger Drive. We're being told that's causing big, big delays in the area, so avoid if you can. Also, 118th Ave between 154th and 156th Street, there's a collision causing big delays there, too. Weather-wise, looking not too shabby for your August-long weekend. Well, tomorrow, anyways. Saturday is going to be 31 with some showers in the evening. Then Sunday, rainy all day, high 16. But Monday, looking better again, 21 and sunny. Right now at Sonic, though, it's a gorgeous 28.
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Did you know rapper Afro Man had an impromptu jam session with an Albertan artist at the Calgary International Airport? Because I got high. Devin Cooper.

is a country musician, and he was busking in the airport when Afro Man literally walked up to him and was like, "Hey man, want to play some music together?" Now, this actually happened in 2019, but the video is going viral again because Afro Man reposted it on his social media. So we're going to chat with Devin about this incredible story of busking and singing with Afro Man. We'll get to this in 6 minutes. Somber. Back to France on Sonic. Honestly, Devin's living out my dream.

0: International Airport?
1: Because I got high. Because I got high. Because I got high.
0: Sonic 1029, I'm Lauren Hunter, and Devin Cooper is a country artist who was busking when Afro Man just walked up to him and asked to perform together. This actually happened in 2019, but the video is going viral again after Afro Man reposted it. So Devin, in the spirit of Afro Man, did you feel like you literally got high from that performance?
2: It was quite the experience. Back then, I was just becoming a full-time touring artist. I quit my job, and I was busking at the Calgary Airport at the time. Mm-hmm. And Afro Man was playing at the Saddle Dome the night before. I was there at like 8 in the morning, and then walking down the aisle comes Afro Man, and he's pretty unmistakable when you see him.
0: So Afro Man's a rapper. You're a country artist, and he asked you to play rock music, Guns N' Roses?
2: He did. He asked if I would play Patience by Guns N' Roses.
1: Just a little patience.
2: So there's no problem to jump on and just strum some of those chords for him so we could have a time.
0: Now, how did your life change after that experience? Because it happened in 2019. It blew up on social media at the time, and obviously it's still going viral again. But what changed in your life from that experience?
2: Honestly, there's just a lot of really great social media and media exposure that came from it, introducing who I was to a lot of new people. You know, here we are, it's many years later. I'm touring the country, touring around North America. My debut record came out last year.
0: So now that you're yourself a touring artist, are you going to one day walk up to a busker in the airport and, you know, do the same thing for them that Afro Man did for you?
2: I think that would be a pretty cool full circle moment.
0: Absolutely. You can learn more about Devin Cooper's music at, well, devincoopermusic.com. It just makes sense. This is Metric now. It's Victim of Luck on Sonic 1029.

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1: 1029.
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0: Sonic Traffic and Weather.
22: Traffic-wise, northbound on the QE2 approaching the Henday, there's a collision. Expect big delays. Also, westbound on Yellowhead Trail at Clover Bar Ridge, there was a collision earlier. Anything else you see, text your friends at Sonic 10029. Weather-wise, tonight, 18 and clear. Tomorrow, 31 with a 30% chance of showers. Then Sunday, full rain, 16. But Monday, looking good for your long weekend again. 21 and sunny. Right now at Sonic, it's a gorgeous 28. And hang tight, in less than 10 minutes, you could win tickets to the Pigeon Lake Concert Series.
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It's Sonic 1029. I'm Lauren Hunter, and it's time now for our pigeon-themed game. Flock and Roll! 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And just ahead, we'll pick one lucky listener off our text line. Maybe you. We'll play you a famous Sonic song as sung by a pigeon. If you can guess what that song is, you get the tickets. And hey, on a more serious note, today is an interesting anniversary for Edmonton because it's actually the 39-year anniversary of the Edmonton Black Friday tornado that originally went down July 31st in 1987. And this song was written by the Rural Alberta Advantage about that day. Do you remember what you were doing? It's Tornado 87 on Sonic 1029.

sound? Pretty awesome, right? Well, you could be headed to Pigeon Lake Concert Series this August with Blue Stones, Walk Off the Earth, and more. 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It's Hotel Mira, making progress on Sonic.

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1: in Pidgin?
0: Because it's time for Flock and Roll! 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
2: I'll try.
0: Heck yes. It's going to be a wicked music festival this August featuring Blue Stones, Walk Off the Earth, and more. Basically, we're going to play you a famous Sonic song as sung by a pigeon. And that pigeon may or may not just be me attempting to sound like a pigeon. We need you to tell us the name of that song. Are you ready?
2: I'll try.
0: Here we go.

0: Now, I know that did sound a bit like a constipated Chewbacca, didn't it? What is your guess?
1: I can hear it, but I can't.

0: spirit and pigeon.
1: Do you have any guess? A stab in the dark. A hail pigeon Mary.
0: I don't know.
1: It's only the most famous alt-rock song of all time. It smells like Teen Spirit.
0: For pigeon's sake. For pigeon's sake.
1: Oh, that means we're going to have to give those tickets to a listener on our text line. 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City in Color. 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
10: Sonic Traffic and Weather
11: 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Traffic-wise, northbound QE2 approaching the Henday. There's a collision. Expect delays. Anything else you see, text your pals at Sonic 10029. Weather-wise, in for a roller coaster long weekend. Tomorrow, nice for a bit. It will be 31. But then it'll transition into showers in the evening. And then Sunday, cold, 16 and rainy. But Monday, back up to 21 and sunny. Right now at Sonic, it's lovely. 28 out there. And hang tight. In 28 minutes, it's your final chance to qualify to get the hell out of here to see Noah Kahan in Vancouver.
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0: The Offspring on Sonic 102.9. I'm Lauren Hunter. And Tracy, any big plans for your August long weekend?
1: No. 1 second. Sorry about that. I'm just driving and I had to pull over.
0: For a drive-thru?
1: Yes.
0: McDonald's?
1: Actually, Dairy Queen.
0: Dairy Queen's my favorite. Did you get a cotton candy blizzard?
1: I did not.
0: I'm telling you, cotton candy blizzard, the little candy flex, it is immaculate in your mouth. Honestly, this is one of my favorite things on the radio when listeners are talking to the radio show and they go through a drive-thru because I love fast food so much. So enjoy your Dairy Queen and I'll try not to think too much about it because I'm lactose intolerant and I shouldn't be going back there anytime soon, but I probably will be.
1: Live vicariously because it'll feel better on your stomach.
0: Don't tell me what to do!

Serious question. Do we have any Edmontonians that can truly sing as good as Layne Staley of Alice in Chains? Genuinely curious. If you think you can, call us right now, 780-423-1029. That was, obviously, Alice in Chains with Man in the Box on Sonic. Because I was scrolling on TikTok the other night, and there was a woman named Ray Pinocchio who did a cover of that song. Honestly, this blew me away faster than a bag in the wind in the parking lot. Isn't that incredible? She's like a paramedic in real life, but just sings on TikTok for fun. I'm like, man, people are going to be stubbing their toe just to injure themselves to get a ride in her ambulance with a voice that good. It's incredible. But hey, stick around in 12 minutes. It's your final chance to qualify to get the hell out of here to see Noah Kahan.

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13: Traffic-wise, not a ton to report at the moment. Anything you do see, though, text your old pals at Sonic 10029. Weather-wise, a bit of a roller coaster for the long weekend. So tonight, it's 18, not too shabs. Tomorrow, 31, mix of sun and cloud. That is going to turn into showers, though, with risk of a thunderstorm. And then Sunday, raining all day and 16. Right now at Sonic, though, it's a lovely 28 out there. And hang tight. In 3 minutes, it's your final chance to qualify, to get the hell out of here, to see Noah Kahan in Vancouver with airfare, accommodation, and tickets to his sold-out show. Be listening. You got this.
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